Oklahoma Museum of Art's Summer Solstice Concert. And we're having a little bit of technical difficulties here. Things are a little different. It's kind of hard to have a circus on the radio, although the road crew seems to be doing a good job of that this evening. So we'll just stand by here. And I'm Filthy Rich, and we're going to be here all night. And let me see, I should probably bring up the whole to-do about the summer solstice. And this is our 15th year we've been doing the summer solstice. And we have a jam-packed night for you coming up all evening, as a matter of fact. Let's see here if I can find out what's going on. Thanks for joining us. We should be coming around pretty soon here. Special events at the Cleveland Museum of Art. And what I found out was that because of the weather, they actually opened up some tickets. And I don't know if you can still get them at the door anymore, but they certainly are. It certainly is a packed house we have there, and we have that every year. We always have a good packed house. And something's happening at the CMA.

0: And we are live at the 2026 Cleveland Museum of Art's 15th Annual Summer Solstice Concert. It is a beautiful night here in University Circle in Cleveland, Ohio. And we are proud to broadcast on WRUW FM 91.1 Cleveland.
1: Yeah, we just got done with Cirque Fabrique from Quebec, Canada, who performed a very acrobatic show. Not the right show for the radio. But we do have Daimé.
0: If only you could see it.
1: That's right.
2: They were thinking of talking through all the various flips and tricks they were doing, but it didn't pan out that way.
1: Yeah, it's hard to commentate on the flips. But next up, we do have Daimé Arocena from Havana.

0: Cuba who's perfect for the radio.
1: Absolutely. And are they just about ready to take the stage, it looks like?
0: Yeah, Daimé is one of the most acclaimed contemporary Afro-Cuban artists from Santo Suarez in Havana, Cuba. And really excited to have her because in 2024 she was nominated for a Grammy for Song of the Year, which is one of the toughest categories to be nominated for. So it's amazing that she's here in Cleveland and going to be performing for us live.
2: She has an incredible voice. I'm very excited to hear all of this.
0: Right, and we actually got to meet her a little earlier, and she said she was going to come by the tent after her performance for a short interview, so looking
1: Great.
0: Forward to that.
1: Looking forward to that. And does it look like our acrobats have taken the stage once again for an encore?
0: You know what? The audience loved him.
1: All right, well, more power to them.
0: Yeah,
1: I think they're
0: going to
1: do a few more flips.
0: A few more flips, that's right.
2: Can't turn down some more flips.
0: Yeah. Speaking of flips and dynamicism, our next act, Daimé, really is fantastic because she blends so many different genres. She's been trained classically, but also been trained in jazz. But in 2019, she moved from Cuba to Canada, and she got exposed to all kinds of music. And her latest album, the one she was nominated for a Grammy for, she infused a lot of soul and R&B, so she has a very unique take on Cuban music.
2: You were telling me that some of her music was banned in Cuba. What can you tell me about that?
0: Yeah, so she sang a lot about individual rights, and her heritage is from Yoruba, which is a West African heritage. And as she got more and more popular, you know, the government there kind of tried to put her in a box, so they ended up banning her music. And when she was nominated for a Grammy, the Cuban media announced that she was that someone was nominated for a Grammy, but they didn't mention her name. Just because her music was banned. So it's very interesting. I'm really excited to hear from her and her thoughts on, you know, how she was able to, because she did grow up in a very like poor community in Havana. She was in a one-bedroom apartment with 14 relatives. Is how she grew up. So she really was able to break through a lot of barriers to be where she's at. And I think it says a lot about her talents and just like her musicality and how good she is.
1: Okay. Now she also has a connection to Puerto Rico, right, for the latest recording.
0: Yeah, she worked with a producer who is really well known, especially in like Latin music albums, who himself has won, you know, numerous Grammys, and so that's where that Latin connection comes through.
1: Well, it looks like we are going to be going live to the stage fairly soon. If you can hear the screams and the cheering in the background, our resident acrobats, Cirque Philippe Fabrique, are really wowing the crowd here. So,
0: yeah, yes, the encore was better than their actual performance.
1: It's an acrobatic encore.
0: Yeah.
1: Right here on WREW FM 91.1 Cleveland. And we are live from Cleveland with the remote broadcast of the 2026 Cleveland Museum of Art's 15th Annual Summer Solstice Concert.
0: The encore keeps going. And actually, Flip Fabric was kind of founded in 2012 and 2011 by a group of friends who used to work in like different circus acts. And then they got together and said, why don't we do something ourselves? And the reason they're so unique is there's a lot of storytelling in their act. They don't tend to play different characters, but they play themselves. And there's a lot of humor, like lots of laughter, you know. People are just having a blast watching them.
2: Obviously you can't see it, but they have this beautiful baby blue school bus that they've converted into their stage, and they rolled it up here in the lawn in front of the CMA.
1: Literally performing on top of the school
2: bus,
1: correct?
2: On top of
1: their
2: bus, yeah. That's right. It's very
1: impressive.
2: Do not
1: try this at home, or with your own school
2: bus. It is quite the setup they got there, and I imagine it's very easy to take it on the road, take it wherever they want to go, set up their stage, and start flipping around.
1: It all makes sense.
0: A lot of their shows have themes of like human connection and friendship, and most of their storytelling surrounds those kinds of themes. So it's very exciting to see, and I think that's why a lot of the audience tends to connect with them so much.
2: the theme of this one is rather appropriately, it's a summer camp they got going.
0: Yeah.
2: They're dressed up in, you know, summer camp and in camp counselor outfits, you know.
1: Appropriately enough, because this is the summer solstice.
0: Right.
1: Literally the start of summer and the longest day of the year. Well, sometime between today and tomorrow.
0: And WRUW has been here for every single solstice, broadcasting this live. We're the only radio station that does that, and this summer solstice concert series is usually sold out, so it's sometimes quite difficult to get in. And they bring acts from all over the world who are just fantastic, you know, Grammy award-winning, Juno award-winning acts, and so it's amazing that WRUW is able to broadcast this. And the reason we're able to do that is because of you guys, the listeners, and your donations during our telethon. So thank you guys so much for allowing us to bring this to you.
1: Made possible by listeners like you. And this is not the only summer musical festival that we bring you live. We also bring you the City Stages lineup, which happens this summer on, looks like July 22nd and July 29th. And it
0: looks like Daimei Arasema is on
1: taking the stage.

Hello, everybody! Today is such a special day. Let's celebrate the song. Let's celebrate the energy. Let's celebrate the ancestors. Let's celebrate with music. Okay? Let's see.

0: baile.
1: Okay, we can start the concert now, right?

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So, we are going to be singing music from my songwriting, but you can always dance, you can sing, it's a beautiful vibe. And today the band is a mix between Cuban beauties and a really beautiful guy from San Juan, Puerto Rico. No es San Juan, no es Carolina. Carolina, Puerto Rico. And now we are gonna sing a cha-cha-cha. 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This is a cha-cha-cha with a little bit of rumba, a little bit of reggae. Let's see how it goes.

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And this is a blues. 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I love blues music. I love jazz music. 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

eso, eh. 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Just a little bit. And if you find someone, then you can play this song. That is a really important and special song for me. Because I got Grammy nominated with this song. It was nominated for Song of the Year, 2024, Latin Grammy. Sí. And the name of this song is A Fuego Lento. If you don't, you know, it's like, a song that you put in the playlist for a special occasion. 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So let's see how it goes with my beautiful friend, Vicente García.

0: Thank you, guys. 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So, after that.
1: Whoop.
0: Sometimes it's fuego lento, but it's not love. But sometimes it's love, right? Sometimes it's it's okay. But sometimes it's like wow. So you sing a song like this one because love is hope. That's how I see love. Definitely.

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Hallelujah. 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If I say, tú y yo, oh, oh, oh. See, you got it. See, verdad? So, I say, tú y yo, oh, oh, oh, oh, oh, oh. Let me see you. Oh, oh. One, two, three.

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We all have that ex, that toxic ex. We have that ex. That guy reacting you on social media, sending you emojis. 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

Okay. 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My English is not very good looking, as Celia Cruz used to say. Okay, entiende? This last song is for you to go crazy, to dance, like for real. See? Before I say goodbye, I want to say thank you so much to the beautiful Museum of Art of Cleveland for this invitation, for being open to different cultures and welcoming us directly from the Caribbean to play our music. Please put your hands together for Aimé Canton, vocals and percussion. Viva Cuba, mira! We have on the other hand this other beauty on flutes and piano and vocals and everything. Mahel Herrera. And he had to learn the whole show in a couple of rehearsals because our former drummer couldn't make it for this show. So I found this 18 years old guy from Puerto Rico, and he learned all the music. His family lives here in Cleveland, so they came here to see him playing tonight. Please give it up for Alan Rosa. And this is Rumba Mi Vida. My name is Daimia Rosena, and I really hope you enjoy this show. I'm gonna be there selling out some merch, some Latin Grammy nominee music. See, mi vida. So I'm gonna be there signing and giving you hugs and everything I am allowed to give you. Okay? And just think about this. You might be paying for the vinyls, but you are actually paying for the minute with me. Right? So thank you so much, everybody. It was a pleasure to be here.

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2: And you are listening to WRUW 91.1 FM Cleveland with Live from Cleveland. And tonight we are doing our live remote broadcast of the 2026 Cleveland Museum of Art's 15th annual Summer Solstice Concert. And we just finished up with
3: Daime Arosena from Havana, Cuba.
2: Absolutely, what an incredible, energetic set.
3: Yeah, you know, one of the things that's incredible about Daime is her stage presence. You know, she just commands the stage, and it's really incredible.
2: Yeah.
3: The crowd just feeds off of it, and there's just like a lot of love and energy and dancing. And you could see how much she has in her repertoire in terms of genres. And that's what's made her like such an incredible artist, is the fact that she can kind of seamlessly move between genres. And sometimes you would even hear some of her Yoruba traditional influences mixed in with like contemporary neo-soul or even R&B.
2: Yes, absolutely. Really, really incredible set. Very varied, as you say, and very energetic. This is a beautiful evening here. I mean, we could not ask for a better evening for the Solstice Festival. It is clear, clear, clear. There's not a cloud in the sky, and it couldn't be a better night for this festival.
3: Perfect temperatures to be outside and enjoy this incredible music. And I think Cuban music especially is meant to be enjoyed by moving. And so when you're outside, you know, you have all this space. I actually walked around the crowd, and, you know, people were just taking a lot of room and, you know, just moving with the music. And so it was wonderful to see.
2: Dancing under the waning sunlight. I think we're almost at sunset now on this solstice evening here at the Cleveland Museum of Art 15th annual Summer Solstice Concert. We've been doing this for 15 years.
3: 15 years, and we've been here every year broadcasting live to you, our wonderful listeners. So thank you so much for tuning in.
2: Absolutely. Again, this is the live broadcast of the Summer Solstice. We do other live broadcasts throughout the year, and coming up, related, also sponsored by the Cleveland Museum of Art, is City Stages. That's our acclaimed free outdoor summer concert series that happens over in the Hingetown neighborhood, over there at West 29th, where they close off part of the street right before Detroit. It's a great outdoor festival. We bring music from all over the world. This summer, coming up on July 22nd at City Stages, we have Caleta and Super Yamba Band on July 22nd. And then on July 29th, we have the Insun Park and the Generals. Again, that's over near the Transformer Station on the near west side of Cleveland in Hingetown.
3: It's a wonderful night. Those are free concerts that you can come to. The best thing to do is to take the RTA.
2: Yes, absolutely. Parking, you know, can be pretty crazy around
3: that's
2: there.
3: That's right. Support the public transit. Support the public transit. And if you're out there and you notice the WRUW crew, please come and say hello. We always love seeing our listeners in person.
2: Yes, and you will see us, you know, and put some faces to the voices. But we need to warn you, we do not look like what we sound like. That's just a rule of radio.
3: We all sound better than we look. Radio's a tough business.
2: And we are looking forward to perhaps talking with Daime Arosena, are we not?
3: Yes, so she did say that she was going to come over after her show, but she is very popular, and she has lots of records that she needs to sign and pictures that she needs to take. And so we'll wait for her, but while we wait, we'll talk about her next act, Sonrón Pepera from Mexico.
2: Absolutely, and they are a cumbia outfit, and they play giant marimbas, from what
3: yes,
2: I mean.
3: Yes, yeah, that's what's really unique about this band, is their main instrument is the marimba, which is, you know, close cousin of the xylophone, except that it's wooden panels, mm-hmm. and it's hit by mallets, and this Mexican marimba is special because it creates a certain resonance that almost makes it feel very synthy-like, so they put a lot of effects on the reverberations of the marimba, and so it creates all these unique sounds. And what's going to be really fun to notice with Sonrón Pepera is how they meld cumbia with

0: Yes, in fact, one of their songs, I believe, is called "Cumbia is Punk."
1: Yeah, and it's a quote that they use all the time. Like, yes, you'll see them in T-shirts that say, "Cumbia is the new punk."
0: That's right, yes. Yeah,
1: so it's wonderful. And the thing about cumbia is it's just getting more and more popular. And you see cumbia from all different parts of the world. So you have Mexican cumbia, Colombian cumbia. And they have, like, these little subtleties. And the rhythm is just, like, really fun to listen to. It's really easy to follow. You can't help but move. And so it's gaining this global popularity. So it's nice to see bands who are incorporating some of their traditional cumbia with more sort of modern or Western genres like punk.
0: And if you haven't heard cumbia or not terribly familiar with it, it does have a certain hypnotic quality. And there's a lot of psychedelic influence, which is really interesting, coming from, you know, there's a Central and South American basis for the music, but they are influenced quite a bit from psychedelic music from the 1960s, American psychedelic music.
1: Right, right, which is really interesting you say that, because some of the rhythms that we heard from our previous performer, Daime, were Yoruba rhythms. And Yoruba rhythms come from West Africa. And cumbia has some West African qualities to it. And so those rhythms sometimes are quite similar.
0: Right. And that, but they do go off on these really crazy psychedelic sort of,
1: right,
0: sort of you know, different, going off in different directions.
1: Yeah, it's wonderful. And Sonrón Pepera, you know, they do lean to a lot of the psychedelic elements with punk rock and all these wonderful rhythms. The band was formed by actually a family of musicians. There's two brothers and their dad, and their father used to play in parties and weddings these marimbas, and he taught his kids how to play the marimba. And they were having so much fun doing it, and they made some money, and so they decided they were going to quit high school and just pursue playing the marimbas full time. And that's how they started playing.
2: It seems like it worked out great for them.
1: It sure did.
0: Now, this is not actual advice from WRAW.
1: Yeah, stay in sports, kids.
0: Or Case Western Reserve, or any of us underwriters. Stay in school, kids.
1: That's right. So, Sonrón Pepera, the actual band name was named after their mother. So it's a full-on family affair. You know, we talked about the dad, we talked about the siblings, and now we're talking about the mom. Son, because they love Cuban music, which is what we previously heard. And Rompe, because their mom would discipline him. Rompe, I think, means to hit, you know, so
2: break,
1: yeah.
2: Something like that.
1: To break or something like that. And then Pera was their mom's nickname.
0: Ah.
1: And so the band name was Sonrón Pepera.
0: Okay, it's all coming together.
1: It's all coming together.
0: And I see them up on stage getting ready as well, so hopefully they will be starting up soon.
1: With Sonrón Pepera, their first album was actually named after their father, because their father was such a big influence in their in the, kind of their musical heritage. And their father was someone that allowed them to do whatever they wanted. So, you know, if I wanted to quit school, I think it would be very difficult, you know, a difficult time explaining that to my dad. But Sonrón Pepera, their father was, like, very supportive, actually, of them learning music and following in their traditions. And so he would take them to, you know, the streets of their hometown and have them play one or two songs and give out, like, cards saying, hey, can we play at your wedding or can we play at your parties? And so their first album was called Batuco, which is the nickname of their dad.
2: That's
1: the album that kind of got them very famous, and there's this huge following, especially in Mexico, Mexico City in particular, of this band, where all their fans know their songs and everyone's screaming at the top of their lungs, you know, so it's wonderful.
0: In case you are just tuning in and wondering what the heck you're listening to, this is the 2026 Cleveland Museum of Art's 15th annual Summer Solstice Concert. We are live from Cleveland here on WRUW 91.1 FM, broadcasting, in this case, live from the Cleveland Museum of Art, but from the campus of Case Western Reserve University in beautiful University Circle, or streaming at
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0: That's right, for all of you streamer types.
1: And I am Amar Vagadia from Tango Rhythm. I have a world music show on Saturday at 2 p.m.
2: My name is Ben Bartlett. I have my show is Wires and Chords. It's an alternative music show. I'll go with that. Monday, 6 to 7 p.m.
0: And this is Steve Mastriani, and I do Radio Paprika on Sunday afternoons. That's tomorrow from 4 to 6. Quite a bit of world music and just all kinds of crazy stuff. All here on College Radio.
2: If you like hearing live music on the radio, you can tune in to WRUW every Thursday at 10 p.m. where we have Live from Cleveland. We have a live band down in the studio every week. It's the same crew running it as these wonderful people here that help us get everything set up.
0: And that's a program that we've been doing since the 1980s, going back 40-some years.
1: What I love about that program is a lot of times there are local bands who come in, some of them who are still up and coming, and it's wonderful that they get a chance to showcase their talents through an incredible, you know, radio program that is WRUW.
0: Absolutely. So WRUW is your live broadcast connection here. It's community radio. It's not commercial radio. We do it for the love of the music, not for commercials.
1: We sure do.
0: Well, it looks like they are getting closer to getting set up here. They're on a really tight schedule this evening. After San Juan Pepera is Nick West coming up at approximately 10:45.
1: Nick West is another incredible performer. She's a fantastic bassist and has played with a ton of legendary musicians, including Prince.
2: I saw that, yeah.
1: And she turned down being offered a full-time bassist position with Prince's band so that she could pursue her own solo career.
0: Excellent. And she's here tonight.
2: All right.
1: Yeah, she's here tonight. Watch out for that afro. And that's how actually people know her. She has an afro that's shaped like the bass clef.
0: Wow.
1: And she's had that for decades.
2: Oh my God, that would be great.
1: It's pretty incredible. Yeah, and she has an amazing voice. Not only is she an excellent, accomplished bassist, but she's a fantastic songwriter, incredible vocalist. And she also has a blog where she dives into calculus. Like, she's a math whiz, too.
2: Wow, okay.
1: She's really incredible. Yeah.
2: Polymath coming on stage.
1: That's right. <too. laughs> That's right. I mean, you know, if you really think about music and bass and rhythm, there is a lot of math involved, so
2: yeah,
1: it makes sense.
2: Everything is one.
1: That's right.
0: Absolutely. Once again, you are listening to the Solstice Festival from the Cleveland Museum of Art. This is the 15th annual Solstice, Summer Solstice Concert and Festival here at the museum. It's a great tradition here in Cleveland. It's an incredible party. Do we have a head count? I'm going to say there's thousands of people out there. I don't even know for sure. Don't take my word for that.
1: Yeah, if I had to guess, I would say 3,000.
0: 3,000? I'm going to go with that. It looks like 3,000.
2: The main atrium inside was also popping.
1: Oh, wow.
2: I popped in there for a little bit, so it's a lot of people in here.
0: Yeah, it's a production that goes on both inside and outside of the museum, so it is quite the party. It is pretty much the summer party here in Cleveland.
1: Now that's getting a little darker, on the walls of the museum, on the outer walls, you can see these wonderful projections, like massive scale projections.
2: We can see these projections.
1: That's right. That's right.
0: But now that you're hearing about it, perhaps you'll mark your calendar. It's always the solstice. It's the Saturday closest to the solstice every year. And it's a hot ticket. It really is. It almost always sells out. It sold out this year, and they only released some more tickets when they were sure that they were going to have great weather. So get in on it early. If this sounds like your cup of tea or your way to party, then this is the place for you for sure. All right. It is 9:30, and we are waiting for the next band to come on very, very soon, we hope. Here at the Cleveland Museum of Art.
1: It's going to be a very, very high energy band, so everyone at home, you know, make sure you're doing your stretches. We don't want you to pull anything while you're dancing, but I think you guys are definitely going to get up and start dancing.
0: Stay hydrated, get your snacks.
2: And max out the volume on your radio.
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2: how about Daimé? She was incredible. I loved every second of that.
0: Absolutely. That's so what a great start to the musical program this evening. A lot of energy. Everybody was dancing. I mean, it didn't take long to warm up the crowd.
2: Absolutely.
0: You know, usually people will be standing around early on in a concert like this, but they were right

0: on their feet. Absolutely, right from the start.
1: And she was really great at getting everyone involved. You know, she was talking to the crowd, she was asking them to give her some energy, and she just really made it sort of like a communal thing, which is exactly what some of her tracks are about. You know, it's about community, it's about togetherness, and especially her Yoruba tracks that feed into her West African roots are really about togetherness and the spirit of being together and celebrating music.
2: Yeah, they there's someone from the audience in what looked like, you know, traditional, I think he had a Puerto Rican flag on his back, just in the straw hat, and she invited him up on the stage, and they were dancing on that last track together. That was really fun.
1: Wasn't he an incredible dancer?
2: Yeah, he was. That blew me away. I was kind of like, whoa, was this planned beforehand?
0: Sure, you had that moment. It's like, is he going to be good?
1: Yeah, and he was.
0: He delivered, absolutely.
2: Yeah,
1: it's fantastic.
0: That's okay. Once again, we are live at the Cleveland Museum of Art for the annual Solstice Festival, waiting for the next band to come on.
1: Son Ropepera from Mexico. Cumbia, punk, ska. All the good stuff.
0: Cumbia is punk.
2: Does it get more fun than that? I don't think so.
0: Ah, we hear rumblings. It sounds like a test 1-2-1-2 kind of a situation up there.
1: Son Rompepera is going to play until about 10:30. And then Nick West will be on. Nick West actually started playing the guitar when she was 13 years old. And she heard a Michael Jackson track and loved the bass line and decided she wanted to switch and play the bass. And so she's one of the best slap bass guitar bassists.
2: Oh, all right. I love that. That's so much fun. I play a little bit of bass myself, and that's just, it's the most fun thing in the world.
1: Right. It's incredible. She's actually left-handed, but plays the bass right.
2: Oh my God.
1: Ambidextrous.
2: They get all the craziest musicians here at the CMA Solstice concert.
1: They sure do.
2: Special shout out to Filthy Stinkin' Rich, I believe, back there in the studio running the boards for this. I hope you're doing all right there, Rich.
0: That's right. The crew back at the station. Normally, on this evening, we would have a few other DJs who have given up their spots for us to be live, including who's usually on tonight? Tony Marotta with the Italian Hour, Rachel H., and Matt Knight would normally be on, and they've given up their spots here so that we can do a live broadcast on WRUW 91.1 FM. And if you're curious about our schedule, go to wruw.org. 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If you click on the program, you can hear the last two programs. 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I mean, there's a lot of programs. Is that getting ready to go on?
1: I think so.
0: Okay, it looks like we are going back to the stage. I don't have as clear of a view.

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I need to remind you that some of the material on this program might be found objectionable by certain people in the listening audience. You know who you are. Therefore, listener discretion is strongly advised. And, of course, the views and opinions on this program, only those of the live from Cleveland remote crew and our performers here at the Cleveland Museum of Art's South Stage. And right now, it's me, Filthy Rich. How are you? Thanks for tuning in. It is Son Rompe Para from Mexico. And they'll be going on for another half hour. So stick around and enjoy and get your dancing shoes on. Back to the stage.

One more time.

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0: Wow. Senrope Pera from Mexico City. And you thought metal, you know, hard rock bands had big finishes. That was one big finish.
1: Yeah, incredible energy.
2: Oh, they are as hard as they come, for sure.
1: That's
2: Remember
1: right.
2: Remember what we were saying before they said, cumbia is punk.
1: Cumbia is punk, yeah.
0: Hey, everybody, it's me, Filthy Rich, from the Live from Cleveland show, Radio Child.
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0: And we're here on the south lawn of the Cleveland Museum of Art for their 2026 15th annual Summer Solstice Concert.
2: What a beautiful night. It's absolutely gorgeous out, perfect weather, and we have special guests flying around in the air and landing on the stage. All of these, these have to be the biggest mayflies, Canadian soldiers that I've seen.
0: I think they're moths.
2: No, they're the midges coming in.
0: Oh, really?
2: Yeah.
0: Really? I think they like the red lights a lot.
2: Yeah, they are.
0: And I think the white spots were really confusing them.
2: They are big. These are the biggest ones I've seen. This is incredible. Or maybe it's a bad sign. I'm not really sure.
0: Yeah. That was a lot of fun. I certainly enjoyed it. Hope you guys did too. And we don't get to hear too many bands that feature a marimba and congas and
1: punk rock.
0: And punk rock, cumbia punk is a thing now. I had no idea.
1: And it's great.
0: It is. Oh my gosh, the lawn, or the south lawn here, absolutely packed. You know, it was sold out. Tonight's show was sold out, but I was on their website this morning, and it said they had opened it up for more tickets because of the weather. They could get more people outside. I think the fire marshal has to keep them, you know, within a certain limit when it's crappy weather. But tonight, like the guys have been saying, we've had perfect weather all night long.
1: Perfect dancing weather, that's for sure.
0: And people were dancing. Once again, Senrope Pera. Boy, were they good. What do you guys think?
3: I was out there dancing a little bit, too. That was great.
1: I think I saw you there, Ben.
0: Yeah, Ben's the new guy here on the road crew, and he helps us out with Live from Cleveland every Thursday. Definitely want to check out a Thursday. Next Thursday, coming up this Thursday, it is going to be the Land Brass Band.
3: Oh, all right. Oh, I've been wanting to see these guys for a minute.
0: And so I think last year here at the CMA Solstice, the Land Brass Band, they opened the show.
2: That's right, they did.
0: But they never took the stages. I walked around and played their tunes. So we're trying to figure out how to do it. Now, Rachel said that she told them, don't bring everybody. We got a small room.

0: them down here. And I'm like, what do you mean? We'll just line them up down the hallway and throw some mics back there. Hell, we might as well just put them out in the courtyard. So do tune in for the Land Brass Band on Live from Cleveland. Coming up Thursday, 10 p.m. For over 40 years, Cleveland's undisputed live music show. Be there, be square, aloha.
1: That's right, and that's not the only live broadcast that we do. We've got broadcasts throughout the year, including the city stages coming up this July, correct? At the Transformer Station on the Near West Side.
0: That's right. We have we're going to do two, because right. There's only two.
1: That's July 22nd. Coming up is Kaleiten Super Yamba Band. And July 29th is City Stages with Insun Park and Generals coming up. And that is a free event. It's a great party. Come on down to West 29th in Detroit. The street's closed off. Bring a lawn chair. Or in fact, don't bring a chair. Just bring your dancing shoes.
0: That's right. I have to say that the city stages we've been doing for a number of years, probably, you know, good 10 years. I want to say, I was looking at my files in 2016, we started doing it, maybe 2015, and it's just a lot of fun. It's on West 28th. If you guys know where Saucy Brew Works is, right there in Detroit, they close off the street and they put the stage up in the middle of the street. The Transformer Station is now, it was originally the Transformer Station for all the Cleveland streetcars. And it went fallow for a long time. Cleveland Museum of Art bought the building, and now it's an art,
1: it's a gallery.
0: Gallery. Yeah. And it's open the whole night, so we hope to see you out there coming up in July, Wednesdays in July. Stay tuned to WRUW, and we'll have more info on that as we near.
2: Coming up next is Nick West, fantastic bassist from Arizona, but she tours all over the world, played with some legendary artists, including Prince.
0: Wow, I didn't know that.
2: Yes, she was actually offered a full-time position in Prince's band as his bassist, and she turned it down to pursue her solo career.
0: Wow. Wow, that's how do you say no to Prince? I mean,
2: I mean, you probably are as good as she is.
0: Yeah, yeah. So that's coming up at about 10:45 here at the Cleveland Museum of Art. Nick West. Nick West plays bass. She sings, and she's got a full band coming with her, and it's going to be a ride. It's going to be a lot of fun, and that's probably going to take us to the end of the show. Now this is cool. They have all the drum sets are on carts, so they can move them around on stage. They set them up on a cart, and then when it's their turn to play, they kind of push them in, you know, towards the front of the stage, which is really kind of neat, as opposed to like having to move it all at once.
2: Saves a lot of time.
0: Now I have seen, like, if you watch, like, you go to any show, well, I don't care, Agora or any place, if they have a multiple band set, what they do, what the roadies do, is they take gaffer tape and they put little X's, little pieces of tape, on the floor. And the roadies know where to put the mic stand, the cymbal stands and the drums, and it works out really good. It's very clever. It's kind of like, you know, if you ever notice, if you watch any of the, award shows, there's a piece of tape on the floor where they're supposed to stand because that's where the camera's pointed.
2: Right.
0: And every now and again, you'll hear whoever the host is like, oh, I guess I'm not standing in the right spot.
2: It's very helpful, especially when you have so many different bands that use so many different kinds of instruments, so many different genres, especially for a show.

0: Someone dropped the mic stand. No harm, no foul. So Umer's here, and what else can you tell us about Nick West?
1: You know, Nick West started playing the guitar at 13.
0: She was 13?
1: She was 13 when she started playing the guitar, which is kind of late, really, for a virtuoso musician. But then she listened to a Michael Jackson track that had a bass line that she loved. And so she decided she was going to switch over and start playing the bass.
0: Oh, wow.
1: And so she started playing the bass. She only had access to a right-handed bass, and she's a left-handed person. And so she learned how to play the bass right-handed, and she plays a lot of slap bass. That's what she's known for. She's very technically gifted.
0: So kind of like, but she didn't flip the bass upside down and play left-handed.
1: No, she decided to play right-handed.
0: Wow.
1: The right way up.
0: Right, because like everybody knows, Jimi Hendrix took a Strat, and he didn't know. He's looking at the TV and watching it. I think that's how he learned, is watching guys play guitar on TV, and he'd hold a right-handed stringed guitar left-handed, and he learned how to play like that. And I mean, the proof is in the pudding, you know?
1: You know, she talks a lot about the first time she met Prince and tried out for his band. She was actually, you know, in practice with the entire band. Prince wasn't around, and so she was just goofing around and playing whatever, you know, slapping the heck out of the bass, and the band was enjoying it. And all of a sudden, they stopped playing, and she's wondering why they stopped playing. A couple of the bandmates start laughing at her. It turns out Prince was there the whole time. He taps on her shoulder and says, "That's what I want you to do." And then the rest is history.
0: Wow. Well, did she tour with Prince for a while?
1: She did. She did for a while. And, you know, Prince knew of her talent, and that's why he called her into her band. And then eventually he did offer her the position of a full-time bassist. And I think at that point she realized that she was, you know, something special. She had a voice. She had a message that she wanted to send out to the world. She wanted to write her own music. And it got to a point where she just didn't have time to do both.
0: And well, so, yeah, conflicting schedules.
1: That's right.
0: That's fabulous. So stay tuned. She should be up in about 5 minutes.
1: Yes, and she is on tour currently. She's touring all across Europe, and it's wonderful that she has Cleveland as a stop, because she is really in demand. She's playing at all these incredible venues, and so it's fantastic that we here at WRUW get to broadcast her show live.
0: And thanks to Dave Pollock and all the people at Cleveland Museum of Art and their whole crew that puts together these kinds of world music parties, because, I mean, even now, I mean, just to get into the country, it's really hard to do. And we were, and right after COVID, we were wondering if we were going to have any of these shows at all.
1: In fact, some of the city stages had to be moved around because of visa issues and entry issues.
0: Right. So, but we persevere. They're gonna do a concert. We're gonna try to be there every time, you know. And this is my 14th Solstice concert. I had to miss the first one, and I had just started with the station, and I can't remember exactly when it happened. It was like a family emergency. And since then, thanks to all your donations, we've totally revamped our entire live remote equipment list. I mean, this is my third mixing board, and we actually have a real nice Yamaha mixing board, and then, of course, all the other accoutrements, microphones and mic stands and computers and CD players and, you know, whatever we need, you know. And we thank you, the donors and listeners to WREW, for making shows like this possible.
2: Absolutely. Your pledge counts. And, you know, we're here because of our listeners. But we're here for the music. We love the music. This is not a commercial venture. 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
0: Yeah, so, Umer, you did a show a few weeks ago. It was all bossa nova.
1: That's right.
0: And I'll tell you, if it was a record, I would have worn it out already. I probably listened to that damn thing about 4 or 5 times already. Couldn't get enough of it. Hello?
1: Nick West is making her way up the stage.
0: She said hi to us.

0: And so anyhow, tell us a little bit about Tangle Rhythms. You're now on at 3 o'clock on Saturday?
1: It's actually 2 p.m. on Saturday.
0: 2 p.m., right after Merle.
1: Yes, and it's a wonderful show. I'm lucky to do it. And every week, I pick a different country, and I play music from that country. I go over the geography, the culture, through music. And sometimes I do get to interview bands from those countries, so...
0: That's cool.
1: I enjoy it very much, and it's always fun when I get messages from our listeners who are from that part of the world who now live in Cleveland. It's a wonderful thing. I feel like I'm part of this wonderful diaspora in Cleveland. So
0: you have all these people listening on WRUW.org.
1: That's right, yeah.
0: I should check the analytics, you know, because I tune in and, you know, I pre-record my show ever since COVID. I pre-record my show at 3 o'clock.
1: I did a show that was music from Sweden and all the different cultural influences in Sweden.
0: It was you.
1: And I had a few emails from listeners in Sweden.
0: Really?
2: Every time I check, like, the list of listeners, there's, like, Sweden is one of the most common countries that pops up there.
1: It's pretty incredible.
0: Yeah,
1: it's
0: interesting.
2: They like us over there for some reason.
0: 2 weeks ago on Radio Children, which is coming up at midnight, I did an all Swedish metal bands.
2: Wow.
0: And I'll tell you what, the following week I'm like, I'm listening to the show and I'm like, wow. And I think Swedish kids are born with guitars and they just learn at a young age how to rip.
2: That's what they teach them in school there.
0: Yeah, unbelievable. So, but that's how you do. You just pick a country and...
1: Yeah, just pick a country and play the music from there. I've been very lucky to meet a lot of people from all over the world, so sometimes I'll have some of my friends visit from different parts of Africa, different parts of Asia, and they'll bring in records that they've found at like street vendors, and I get to play bands that I've never heard of and are difficult to find, and so it's really fun to be able to showcase, you know, talent that otherwise maybe would go unheard.
0: Yeah, well, I noticed that I was going to ask you how you get all that new music, and now we know.
1: Yeah.
0: You get all these guys going to the bodegas and picking up CDs and stuff for you to play.
1: I owe my friends a lot.
0: Should have them all on one day for a big party.
1: That would be nice.
0: Yeah. So, Steven, Radio Paprika.
3: Indeed.
0: That came about, I mean, you were at WRUW years ago, right?
3: True. I was at WRUW back in the 1980s when we spun nothing but vinyl.
0: That's all we had.
3: That's all that existed. The CDs had not been invented yet, young man.
0: Didn't you really earn your keep? Because I know Neil from Neil Dareways, he used to do a show, I want to say it was from 1 in the morning on Saturday until 6 in the morning.
3: Yeah, he was on after Jim Szabo. Neil and I go back to the same period back at WRUW. And,
0: so, I think I'd go nuts if I had to pull that many records.
3: But yeah, that's how we did it. We came in, you know, half an hour before the show, started pulling records off the shelf. First hit the new records and just grabbed
0: stuff.
3: Shelf.
0: Yeah.
3: And it's so different now with, you know, everything is digital, and it's thankfully for the type of program that I do now, I can plan well in advance. I could never have done it this way.
0: Oh, no. I mean, it's, you know, the way we do radio now is completely different. So how do you go about, like, your show, when I listen to it, it sounds like I'm in, like, a 1940s French noir film.
3: It depends on the Sunday.
2: Right.
0: Yeah,
3: you know,
0: okay.
3: I just keep going through different phases. I play a lot of Turkish funk and rock and psychedelic stuff. I play a lot of cumbia. I've been playing a lot of Brazilian music lately. Play some crazy old electronic music, like vintage electronic, you know, electronica.
0: From the 80s when you started.
3: From then and even from like the 1960s.
0: So you're still going into vinyl and digging back some of the old records you used to play.
3: You know, there have been a few, but, you know, I just get whatever sources I can, comb through CDs, comb through the internet, try to just find all the things that I can find. And I'm not nearly as disciplined as Mar here. I just, you know, I'll hear something, I'll be like, that's really cool, I'm going to play some more of that and some more of that. And, you know, one song leads to another, and I discover things I didn't know existed before.
0: Yeah,
3: that's the fun of it.
0: Everybody programs their shows a little differently. Someone like Wade, for instance, he is seat of the pants, what comes next? And me, I got to plan out every freaking

0: in second. Because the way I look at it is I have 2 hours, and a teacher once long ago told me, use your time wisely. And if you only got 120 minutes, I'm going to use 159 of it. All right, hey, I think there's got some action up here on the stage. I hear guitars. Guitars and bars.
1: Nick has her bass on now.
0: I think she's got some female vocalists backing her up. Kind of hard to see from back here in the tent. Bummer, you got a better view than I do.
1: Yeah, so we have some backup vocalists, synthesizer, a keyboardist, and a drummer with a massive drum kit.
0: Like I said, yeah, they put the drum kit on a little cart, and they roll it out into the middle. And it looks like the roadies are clearing out. Let's see, bring up a little bit of the stage, see what's going on.
2: And in case you are just tuning in, you are listening to the Live from Cleveland remote broadcast at the 2026 Cleveland Museum of Arts 15th Annual Summer Solstice Concert.
0: Well, I can't leave Ben out. Ben, tell us about your show and how you put together your show.
3: Oh, man. I don't have a good answer for that. I wish I had a world music program that's as on theme as these two wonderful people, but I can't say that I do. It's a lot of just what I'm feeling that week. I try to make it consistent. I try to make it flow, but it's all, you know, alternative, whatever that means to you.
0: Yeah, okay. Like, is it indie? You know, alternative or indie is kind of like...
3: Something like that.
0: It's like a giant, it's a big pond.
3: Yeah, I mean, the category is as big as possible by design.
0: I mean, it's like rock and roll, you know? Yeah. We're like jazz, you know? What kind of jazz? I mean...
2: You know, that's the beauty of college radio, of community radio, that you're playing music that you love. You're not playing music from a playlist. You're not playing music that, you know, the big corporations are telling you to play.
1: Right.
2: You're playing it out of love. You're playing it because you love it. Sounds like we're ready
3: That's
2: to go.
3: That's right.
0: All right.
3: This is Nick West playing here at the Solstice Concert. This is the last musical performance of the night, so stay tuned. It's going to be great.
0: And we're going to be going probably right up to midnight, at which time you're going to hear Radio Children recorded for Sunday. Happy Father's Day.
2: We're going to turn into a pumpkin, and that pumpkin is Radio Children.
0: Radio Children, be there, be square. It's a lot of fun. Tonight is, ever since COVID, I've been, rather than driving into the station at 11 o'clock at night on a Saturday, you know, I figured out during COVID how to record at home, and I've been doing it ever since, and it works out for me really well. And, you know, frankly... I can't do like a concert schedule because, you know what, everybody went to the concerts already. And I really don't take requests, you know, so it works out. And I think the people in Sweden like me too.
3: They better.
0: Sweden, we see Germany, we see Israel, I've seen China, Australia, all over the continental United States, Japan. We get them from all over. WRUW.org. We have a 2-week archive of all our shows, so you can certainly catch all of tonight. Start at go to.
2: I had a listener a couple of weeks ago from Edinburgh, Scotland, write in saying he was putting our stream on the air in the pub with all of his buddies, were drinking heavily. Of course, it's Sunday night by that time.
0: You're right. Yeah.
2: Digging Radio Paprika.
3: Oh, that is so cool. Great.
1: That is fantastic. Yeah, that's really the stuff that makes it worth it, you know?
2: Yeah, absolutely.
1: When you're part of this community.
2: There's some other weirdo halfway around the world.
1: Exactly.
0: I remember I used to work for 1300 AM here in Cleveland, and AM has an effect called Skywave. And we were a daytime-nighttime station, and we had to change our antenna to point towards like Baltimore and Washington during the night. But during the day, we pointed straight into Lake Erie. But we would get letters from people from like Norway. These people would go north of the Arctic Circle

0: in the middle of whenever winter. It's cold up there all the time. And I would get letters, and we'd have to have somebody translate them. If you were listening to 1300, you know, up in our, past the Arctic Circle.
1: Wow.
0: So, you know, the other thing we were talking about, too, here's another sheet. Tomorrow is the beginning of summer at June 21st at 4:24 a.m. Eastern Time here in Cleveland. It's the longest day of the year, 15 hours and 11 minutes. Now, your mileage may vary depending on the latitude that you're at. The further closer you get to the North Pole, the longer the day is. So up in, like, Anchorage, they have, like, a midnight parade, and they have a midnight baseball game because the sun really doesn't go down. It gets to be, like, dusk, and then it's dawn. It's really freaky, you know? And so happy solstice, everybody. And, of course, tomorrow is Father's Day. And we hope happy Father's Day to all you dads, granddads, grandpops up there. And tune into WRUW and you can listen to Radio Paprika
2: all day long. 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
0: That's right.
2: Yeah, we've got something that says that. We've got indie alternative music in the morning. We've got show tunes. We've got blues, rock. We've got my program with Radio Paprika. We've got Area Fusion with
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0: And we are in our summer schedule, so do go to WRUW.org. Palmer, it seems like every semester they move you around.
3: You know what? I love it because I get to hear from people who can listen to radio at that particular hour, so I get to hear from different listeners from WRUW, and I love it a lot.
0: Yeah, I always liked it though when you were after Marissa.
3: That's right.
0: And
3: yeah,
0: that was perfect. I remember her talking about how she missed you.
3: Yeah. She's. If you guys haven't listened to Not Your Mother's Tongue, it's a fantastic show.
0: That's on Fridays. 1 to 3, I believe, in the afternoon.
2: It's a great show. Great show.
3: Yeah, it's a great show.
0: And Marissa, if you're listening, where are you? We need you down here.
3: That's right.
0: All right. Hi, Nick.
2: Looks like there's some last-minute sound checks going on.
0: She's waiting to take the stage, waiting for the announcement. Live music is great, you guys. And live radio is just hit and miss.
1: We try our hardest.
0: An attorney friend of mine, he once told me everybody goes to court seeking justice. What they get is just us.

0: kids. Or not. Anyhow, you are listening to live from Cleveland, remote broadcast from the Cleveland Museum of Art. It is the 2026 Summer Solstice Concert Series. We do this for 15 straight years. After the museum did a big remodel, they said, well, we got to show the place off, and decided to have a concert, and they've been doing it ever since. We missed a couple of years there with the COVID, but that's life. We're back at it. And Nick West is taking the stage again right now. She's going to plug in if she isn't already wireless. I think she's wireless.
1: What was the kind of moth you were talking about earlier, Stephen?
2: The mayfly. Yeah. The Canadian soldier, as we used to call it.
1: Yeah, you know, is that one of them here on the computer?
0: Yeah.
1: Yes. Oh, man. That's a big one.
0: The mayfly.
1: Big bug.
0: They call them American soldiers in Canada. Rachel's there.
1: Hi, Rachel.
0: For those of you tuning in for Guilty Pleasures, you missed it. For those of you tuning in to Rock FM, Matt's not here either. Matt's got the night off, but we're all here at Cleveland Museum of Art. Say hello, Rachel.
3: Hi, everyone. How's it going out there in Cleveland?
0: Woo.
3: We're really happy to be here for the Summer Solstice Celebration at the Cleveland Museum of Art. It's the longest day of the year. So exciting. We're very excited to be here. It's 15 hours and 11 minutes of sunlight. I just read that. That's going to be good for my next trivia night. Coming up soon at Never Say Die. But yeah, I hope everybody at home has been really enjoying

0: all of the live broadcasts that have been being provided by WRUW-FM, and we've been having a great time doing them. If you enjoyed Son Rompe Pera, then you might enjoy Sonido Gallo Negro, another amazing cumbia band, less rockin', a little more psychedelic, but they're going to be coming to Grog Shop coming up next Wednesday. Let's throw it over to the stage.
1: Nick West,
0: right here from the United States of America, is set to perform at Summer Solstice.

Some of the material may be found objectionable by certain people in the listening audience. Therefore, listener discretion is strongly advised. 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

Please welcome Miss Amber Sawyer to the stage. Cleveland, how we doing? Oh no, Cleveland. I said, how we doing? My name is Amber Sawyer, and I just recently released an album, April 22nd, my first debut album. I want to do my single for you right now, but can I really quickly teach you a part of the song? Because I want you to sing it with me. What do you think? Are you down? Who remembers the movie Clueless? Do you remember when she goes rolling with the homies? Can you do that for me? Okay, so it's gonna come apart in the song when you're gonna get to do that. How does it go? Okay, let's do it, let's go. If you're interested, the single is on all digital streaming platforms. It's called Pink Skates. Here we go. If you like it, look me up.

My name is Amber Sawyer. Please find me on TikTok and Instagram. I would love to follow you back and engage with you. And please put your hands together and help me welcome back to the stage the incomparable, amazing Nick Webb.

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In the background, you hear Nick West. Thanks for joining us on this Live from Cleveland special.

some of the material may be found objectionable by members of the listening audience. Therefore, listeners' discretion is strongly advised. 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

0: Thank you all so much. My name is Nick West, N-I-K. West like the direction. You don't have to be rich. You don't have to be rich, but you have to be nice.
1: Period.
0: Because mama can make her own money.
1: Oh, that's right.
0: You don't have to be cool. You don't have to be cool. I kind of like the nerdy type. But you have to be cool with me being cool.

Thank you all so much. Stacey Lamont, Trent Elliott, Angie Swan, Amber Sawyer, and I'm Nick West. Put your hands together for Nick West!

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1: In Rock and Roll Hall of Fame City, Cleveland, Ohio, it's Metal at Midnight. That's right, it's time for Radio Children with me, Phil Lee Rich, recorded for Sunday, June 21st, 2026. 2 hours of more metal, fewer hits. It is day 517 of the Corporal Christo Fascist State of America. Stay tuned, we're here till 2.
2: My name's Ash Ketchum.
3: What country you from?
2: What?
3: What ain't no country I ever heard of? They speak English and what?
2: Huh? What?
3: English, mother... Do you speak it?
2: Quit it!
3: Say what again?
2: Huh?
3: Say what again?
4: Yeah, do that again.
3: I dare you, mother... Say what one more damn time.
2: What's the matter?
4: Yeah, do it again.
5: This is terrible.
2: What?
4: Yeah, destroy!
6: 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Therefore, listener discretion is advised.

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1: It's unfortunate that we even have to say Black Lives Matter. I mean, if you go through history, nobody ever gave a fuck. I mean, you can kill black people in the street. Nobody goes to jail. Nobody goes to prison. But when I say Black Lives Matter and you say All Lives Matter, that's like if I was to say Gay Lives Matter and you say All Lives Matter. If I said Women's Lives Matter and you say All Lives Matter, you're diluting what I'm saying. You're diluting the issue. The issue isn't about everybody. It's about black lives at the moment. But the truth of the matter is, they don't really give a fuck about anybody if you break the shit all the way down to the low fucking dirty ass

because they know they got lawyers. They know they'll sue their ass. They can tell who the fuck with. Unfortunately, black or brown skin has always meant poor.

Okay, here you have it. Fu Manchu covering Blue Oyster Cult. Welcome to everybody listening to 91.1 FM on the Cleveland Northeast Ohio airwaves, and those listening to the live stream at wruw.org, and those in the future that are listening to the archive. Welcome to it. It is Radio Children. I'm your host, Filthy Rich, once again. And also welcome to anybody that might be driving home from the Cleveland Museum of Art's Summer Solstice Concert. It was great. It was grand. Thanks to all involved for putting it on. And it's our 15th year broadcasting that. So good job to everybody involved, including the WRUW road crew led by yours truly. Okay, big correction, huge. Sometimes I just get ahead of myself and ahead of my skis. And then, so last week I thought we were having another No Kings rally. Well, it was on the No Kings website. I got part of it right. So last Saturday night, it was Rise Up, or last Sunday rather, at 7:30, it was Rise Up, Sing Out, a concert for the First Amendment. And it was on YouTube, and it's still up there. So it was like June 14th, 2026 at 7:30 Eastern, and Rise Up, Sing Out live stream still up there on YouTube. So do make sure you catch a hold of that. All right, what else did I have? That's about it for right now. Anyhow, we're going to get moving on. And happy Father's Day. It is Father's Day. And happy Papa's Day to all the Papas and Grandpapas and Great-Grandpapas and Papas that we miss so much, including mine. And so I don't have anything really special for Father's Day other than Ozzy Osbourne. So we're going to go to Ozzy Osbourne. This is from...

from 2007. The album was called Black Rain, and we are going to hear the almighty dollar. Ozzy Osbourne right here on Radio Children with me, Filthy Rich.

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1: Okay. For the second week in a row, we feature a live performance by a cello player. This woman played a traditional cello, not an electric cello like last week. The band, Wrinkled Beige Linen. Wrinkled Beige Linen. And we were having a dickens of a time trying to find anything about them on the nets. But they're out there. Wrinkled Beige Linen on Live from Cleveland. That was on June 18th. Happy birthday to Paul McCartney. I believe he was 82. Happy birthday to my humble friend, Air. And we won't say how old she is. So you don't talk about women's age, right? But happy birthday to you, sweetheart. And coming up next week on the show, I'm not sure how we're going to get them all in here. But that's right. It's Cleveland's own The Land Brass Band on Live from Cleveland from our tiny little Studio A. I'm thinking, Rachel said, you know, have them, you know, don't bring everybody. Bring like five or six or so people. I'm like, what the hell? Bring them all in. We'll just run mics down the hallway and outside. Maybe we'll just have them play in the courtyard. I don't know. The Land Brass Band, June 25th, on Live from Cleveland. Often imitated, never duplicated. Be there. Aloha. All right. What have we heard so far? We always start out with Aerosmith and Eat the Rich. Body Count and No Lives Matter. We heard Fu Manchu doing Blue Oyster Cult's Godzilla. The name of the album is Godzilla's Eating Dust. That came out in 1998. We heard Ozzy Osbourne from his solo album Black Rain from 07. We heard The Almighty Dollar. And then Black Sabbath with his buddies Geezer, Bill, and Tony from the album called Simply 13. Came out in 2013. Get it? And we heard The Age of Reason. All right. And that gets us sort of kind of caught up to where we're at. That means it's time for whoopsie. That's not time for whoopsie. Or whoopee for that matter. Let's see here. What we're looking for is a Green News Report. Also on Tuesday's broadcast, just a flat antitrust violation. DOJ defies career staff to okay the Paramount Warner deal with a guest John Bergmeier of Public Knowledge on the corrupt merger and the threat to CNN. Also, returns of the fake electors and some primary information about results or possible ones. Usually they do the results on Wednesdays. But anyhow, let us find the Green News Report for this, for last Tuesday. And let's send it off to Brad and Desi. The Green News Report heard exclusively on the Cleveland Airways right here on WREW and Radio Children.
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0: President. This is your Green News Report. Okay, Tessie Doran, I guess the one thing we can all agree on is that Donald Trump has saved the world, has been great for the economy, and I can't wait to see what he's going to do next.
1: Oh,
0: everything's
1: well.
0: Fine, right?
1: Well, we'll see.
0: What?
1: Global oil prices fell and stock markets have surged after Donald Trump announced the U.S. had reached a memorandum of understanding with Iranian leaders.
0: See?
1: A framework for continued negotiations that reportedly includes halting military actions for 60 days and reopening of the Strait of Hormuz, where a fifth of the world's oil and gas and a third of its fertilizer have been trapped. Few confirmed details as we go to air. Mideast expert Juan Cole summarized it as, quote, simply an agreement to stop fighting while further negotiations continue.
0: Breakthrough.
1: Oil industry experts say that whenever the strait reopens, it will take weeks for slow-moving oil tankers to cross the oceans, months to restart production of oil, gas, and fertilizer, and years to repair extensive damage to Gulf oil facilities. And unlike before the war, Iran now fully controls the strait, warns Robert Pape of the University of Chicago on MS Now.
2: The world has changed, and it's not going back. And the world is where Iran has leverage for as far as the eye can see to shut down Hormuz whenever they want.
1: A major question going forward is how will the world respond? The oil supply shock from Trump's Iran war underscored the national security risks of fossil fuel dependence. Time will tell whether nations and consumers continue their recent surge to electric vehicles, renewable energy, and batteries.
0: They kind of do have short memories, don't they?
1: Yes, they do. In science, down at the South Pole, a winter heat wave in Antarctica is alarming scientists. This month, temperatures in the Antarctic climbed above 60 degrees Fahrenheit in winter, shattering the previous winter heat record. The scientists reported snow falling as rain, melting glaciers in the usually frozen region.
0: It doesn't get to 60 degrees Fahrenheit here in Los Angeles in the winter, much less down in Antarctica.
1: Here in the U.S., we just saw the second hottest spring since record-keeping began in the late 1880s, thanks to an historic record-shattering extreme heat wave in late March that contributed to record-low snowpack in the western U.S., in turn raising fears of water shortages this summer. In Arizona, Colorado, Texas, and New Mexico, it was the hottest spring on record. That's all according to NOAA. The Lake Powell and Lake Mead reservoirs, which serve 40 million people and agriculture across six states, are now at less than 30% of capacity.
0: Not good.
1: But Hawaii, meanwhile, saw its wettest spring on record, with more than double its average spring precipitation.
0: Well, that makes up for it then.
1: In U.S. territorial waters, Donald Trump has reopened more than 500,000 square miles of marine national monuments in the Pacific Ocean to industrial commercial fishing operations. Environmental groups say they will sue to stop the action. Trump has now eliminated commercial fishing bans in all five national marine monuments.
0: You would think he would get tired of all that losing in court, but no.
1: Speaking of, some better news. A federal judge on Friday ruled that the Trump administration must restore facts and history about climate change, slavery, and indigenous history to U.S. National Park Service sites by July 4th, the nation's 250th anniversary. The judge excoriated the administration for removing accurate information, saying it, quote, sets a dangerous precedent of censorship and sanitization. A different judge called the removal an attempt to, quote, rewrite the nation's history with a whiteout pen. The administration says it will appeal the ruling.
0: For much more on all of those stories and the ones we couldn't get to today, check out our website at greennews.bradblog.com. 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I'm Brad Friedman.
1: And I'm Desi Doyen.
0: And this has been your Green News Report.

All right. Hey, that was pretty good. Olathea. Olathea from their 2014 release, Hunters. 2015, I'm sorry. That was Open Your Eyes. And another Cleveland band before that, it was Pillars with an umlaut over the A, if you're wondering. And they were on Live from Cleveland a few years ago. We heard from their 22 release, Failed State, we heard the last track, Will It Ever End? And after Brad and Desi, we had Tesla. Yeah, that's right, Tesla. With their cover of the five-man electrical band, Signs. Everywhere a sign. All right. Well, it is Radio Children. I'm your host, Filthy Rich, once again, sitting in the big chair. And we're going to have some live music in just a second here. But I drive around the internet quite a bit. And this came up in one of my searches. I'm like, this is too funny. This is at heavy.nyc. It's an article from November 29th, 2022. And it's posted by a dude named Haber. Black death metal band's logo too hard to read for InstaFest. it says here, if you're looking for the most cavult and Tervuru and most evil InstaFest fall lineup of your dreams or nightmares, unfortunately, you got another thing coming. Due to Spotify's software not being able to make sense of unreadable logos from a certain black and death metal heavy metal fans, many of the true metalheads will not be able to participate in this super fun activity all the music lovers are sharing on their news feeds. This will just have to be another one of those regular posts that will dominate for a few weeks before everyone gets bored and starts sharing other things regularly. But here's what Spotify CEO said. Most of these black and death metal logos look like Jackson Pollock paintings that make no sense and do not have a clear lettering. So when our engines try to run these bands through our InstaFest software, we unfortunately don't have enough to work with to accurately create them for these listeners. So Sens Googabog is one of them he mentioned. So so there you have it. Anyhow, well, it is getting close to the top of the hour. Might as well tell you that we are WREW FM 91.1 Cleveland, broadcasting high atop the basement of the Mather Memorial Building in a city with a tower that's terminal overlooking a lake that's eerie. And we are going to have some live music coming up here just in a short. So I do need to remind you that some of the material on this program

may be found objectionable by certain people in the listening audience. You know who you are. Therefore, listener discretion is strongly advised. Of course, the views and opinions on this program are only those of Brad and Desi and Michael Schenker and the Temple of Rock. And not necessarily those of Case Western Reserve University, WRUW, its management or staff. That's right. Temple of Rock live in Europe going out to Marty Kane. That's right, Marty. How you doing? Good to see you this morning. This is Michael Schenker's Temple of Rock. We've played some of this before. And Marty's a big Scorpions fan from way back when we were all in high school. And he wanted to hear something instrumental that they have that I got to dig up. I think we have it in vinyl. But anyhow, in lieu of not having the digital copy of that track, we're going to go with Temple of Rock live in Europe. And we're going to disc two. Temple of Rock was released on November 30th of 2012 on In Acoustic with K's. In Acoustic was the label, a two CD set. And I don't have any information about when it was recorded. Let's see, it did come out in some vinyls and did come out with the two CD sets. But other than that, your lineup is Herman Rarebell on drums, Michael Schenker on guitars and vocals, Doogie White on vocals, Francis Buchholz, who we lost earlier this year, is on bass, and let's see, who else is on here? Michael Voss on lead vocals and guitars on track five, which you're not going to hear tonight, but anyhow, we'll get along with that. Happy Father's Day to everybody celebrating Father's Day. And let's get some music going right here. Live music is better. Get yourself a nice cold one. Smoke them if you got them, if you do that kind of thing. And here we go with Michael Schenker's Temple of Rock. And this is Shoot Shoot on Radio Children. Live music is better with me, Filthy Rich.

can you? Where can we go now? Any requests?

Thank you very much. So I've been trying to sing this song every night and have never actually managed to do it, because it appears to be your song, and you all seem to know it, and I may join in if you'll allow me. This is for you. Thank you so much for a great evening. Thank you, Tilbird.

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1: Thank you, Merle. 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And do check out Merle's show again. And we just finished up Michael Schenker's Temple of Rock live in Europe. We went to CD2 for the first four tracks. Shoot, Shoot, Rock You Like a Hurricane, the 12-minute version of Rock Bottom, and the sing-along, big favorite, and the concert tour disc is Holiday. And we got Brad and Desi coming up in just a short here with the Thursday Green News Report. But also for Juneteenth, on Sam Cedar in the Majority Report, How Race Shadows the Nation's Anniversary with Eddie Glaud Jr. Eddie Glaud Jr. is a distinguished professor of African American Studies at Princeton University and author of several books. And the newest one is called America, USA, How Race Shadows the Nation's Anniversaries. Very good item. And then over there at the Brad blog on Thursday, Iran wins. Trump loyalists rebuke a pathetic Iran so-called deal on the broadcast on Thursday. And we're going to jump right into the broadcast from Thursday right now on the Green News Report, heard exclusively on WRUW and Radio Children on the Cleveland Airwaves. So here we go. Let's get the Green News Report for Thursday.
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4: Think about all the pollution, all these, the oil spills in the Persian Gulf. These consequences would be there for generations.
3: U.S. signs agreement with Iran to halt military action, but the war's pollution is another matter. Weather whiplash as southeastern U.S. careens from drought to deluge. Plus,
5: I'm here at the newly renovated reflecting pool. It's painted American flag blue. And the Democrats are going to tell you, oh, there's green algae. It looks so bad.
3: Bright green algae overtakes D.C.'s reflecting pool.
2: All of those stories and more straight ahead from BradBlog.com. I'm Brad Friedman.
3: And I'm Desi Doyen.
2: Stand by for 6 minutes of independent green news, politics, analysis, and snarky comment.
5: But there's pool guys cleaning it up right now. No other president would do that, but President Trump is still cleaning it up.
2: That's right, cleaning up the mess that he made. Is he talking about the reflecting pool or Iran? Take your pick. This is your Green News Report. Okay, Desi Doyen, which mess of Donald Trump's are you starting with today?
3: Well, first, during the G7 summit in France on Wednesday, Donald Trump and Iran's leaders remotely signed a memorandum of understanding to halt military action for 60 days and open the Strait of Hormuz while negotiating a final agreement.
2: What other president would do that?
3: The text indicates that Trump gave major concessions to Iran, including lifting sanctions on Iran's oil exports. Not covered in the agreement are the long-term impacts of all the pollution unleashed by the conflict across the Persian Gulf, like spills from missile attacks on oil and gas facilities and ships in the strait, and the black oily rain that contaminated Tehran's water supplies after the bombing of a crude oil storage depot.
2: Well, don't worry about that. They also destroyed the water plant.
3: Bottom line, Iran now knows that it can shut down the previously free Strait of Hormuz at any time for leverage. Here in the U.S., Tropical Storm Arthur, the first named storm of the 2026 Atlantic hurricane season, is a major flooding threat for 26 million people across southeastern Gulf states. Mm. The storm has already killed at least two people in Texas. Forecasters warn Arthur is a slow-moving rainmaker, and the risk of life-threatening flooding rainfall will persist for days. The southeast has gone from drought to deluge, from its driest spring on record to getting hit with extreme rainfall just weeks later.
2: And we were told it was going to be an easy storm season this year.
3: Not yet. In the nation's capital, algae has spread across the Lincoln Memorial reflecting pool.
2: Sad.
3: Just days after Trump's multi-million dollar renovation with a quickie no-bid contract to a swimming pool company, which internal documents show steeply inflated their profit margin on the project. The Interior Department says it is working on solutions, but algae is a persistent problem for the pool. Experts say that when Trump had the pool surface painted dark blue, he made the problem worse because darker colors retain more heat and warmer water promotes algae blooms. Turns out, science matters.
2: Yes, let me guess. He didn't check with any scientists.
3: The Trump administration announced this week that it will pay $765 million to another offshore wind developer to walk away, reimbursing the company for terminating its four wind leases off the coasts of New York, California, and Maine.
2: Unbelievable.
3: The company instead will build new natural gas plants in the Midwest. Mm. The move comes after the Trump administration pledged $750 million in taxpayer funding to bail out the declining coal industry.
2: Sure.

0: works.
1: Finally, this week marks the 47th anniversary of then-President Jimmy Carter's installation of solar panels and a solar water heater on the roof of the White House in 1979. Installed in the wake of the 1970s Arab oil embargo that caused skyrocketing prices and a U.S. recession, Carter tried to promote federal investment in development and deployment of renewable energy to begin reducing America's deep dependence on oil.
2: A generation from now, this solar heater can either be a curiosity, a museum piece, an example of a road not taken, or it can be just a small part of one of the greatest ventures ever undertaken by the American people, harnessing the power of the sun to enrich our lives as we move away from our crippling dependence on foreign oil.
1: Ronald Reagan removed those solar panels a few years later. But today, thanks to federal investments by President Biden, solar energy has now overtaken coal in the U.S. electricity mix.
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1: And I'm Desi Doyen.
3: 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Up on

I love the country, but I can't stand the scene. 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I'm just staying home tonight, getting lost in that hopeless little screen. But I'm stubborn as those garbage bags that time cannot decay. I'm junk, but I'm still holding up this little wild bouquet. Democracy is coming to the USA.

square. It's coming from the field that this ain't exactly real, or it's real

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0: Thank you. 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Good night.
1: David Bowie right there. I'm Afraid of Americans, live in Glastonbury from 2000. And we heard Leonard Cohen from Selections from... Selections from Live in London, 2008. We heard Democracy. It's coming to the USA. We hope the midterms can't get here fast enough, kids. And then, of course, Brad and Desi with the Green News Report. And that's going to do it for us right here at Radio Children. And look at the time. Last call again. We are it's running a little late here, but real quickly for your Father's Day, happy Juneteenth and belatedly, and happy Father's Day for your Father's Day weather. Looks like it's going to be a high of about 71 and mostly cloudy, but the sun will be peeking through. So have a picnic with Dad. And Monday, showers in the morning, and 70s the rest of the week, showers coming in at the end of the week. We got that going for us on Father's Day. And we've been finishing up the show with my favorite band in the world, Bluest Cult, through there.

Studio recordings. We're on Mirrors from 1979, and we're going to hear the first track, Doctor Music, and the last track, Lonely Teardrops. So that's going to do it for me. And for Radio Child Laura, let me see here what time we got. Yeah, for Radio Child Laura, I'm Filthy Rich. And oh, yeah, set your mark your calendars for our July 5th. It's our Independence Day show, and Laura will be hosting on Sunday, July 5th. And anyhow, for Laura, the Radio Child herself, I'm Filthy Rich. This is Blue Easter Cult. Later, people.

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0: Now, they say this about every generation, and they said it about my generation, and it was certainly true then, but it is really, really true now, and that is that kids are growing up so fast these days. You know, it's really amazing, and that's why I think the legal age of consent should be lowered to 15.
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0: Don't look at me like I'm some sort of monster or something. 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
3: Good morning, good morning, good morning. It is June 21st, 2026. Yes, Father's Day, man. Can you believe it? Happy Father's Day to all the fathers throughout the world. Whether your dad is alive or not, acknowledge him, especially if he was a daddy. If you had a daddy like mine, you're going to acknowledge him. You're going to feel something on Father's Day because you miss them, you know? You miss your dad, but if your dad is alive, enjoy him. Do something with him. Be present. Take him out to eat. Leave him alone. Maybe he don't want to be bothered. Maybe your dad don't want nothing but for you to leave him the hell alone for his birthday. I said his birthday. That's cool too, right? Let it be what it is. It's all good either way it goes, but I just want to let y'all know it's Father's Day. So yes, we have to celebrate them because they say, this is what I hear, that Father's Day is not properly recognized like other holidays. Like it's not acknowledged like Mother's Day, but I don't want it to be like that. I want dads to feel good. There's some fathers out here doing some wonderful, wonderful things, just being awesome. It's some fathers that have been raising their children since day one, right? Like they've been in their life the whole time. Mom is not present. So shout it out. And I'm not saying like, oh, people deserve a special award for doing what they do or doing what they're supposed to do. No, I'm saying let's acknowledge our dads. Dads are essential. They're important to so many people that could have been better people if they had had a father. You know, they could have went a little further. They could have did a little more. They could have got their ass kicked. You know, sometimes you need an ass whooping. Sometimes dads provide things that sometimes mothers are afraid to do. You know, because, you know, moms want to coddle and spoil. And I'm not saying all moms don't get in that ass, okay? What I'm saying is an ass whooping from your dad is completely different. It hit different. You feel different. You never forget it, okay? That's what I'll tell you. Me and my dad, that was my joke. Like, daddy, you want to slap me? Like, you want to slap me? Because you know I'm going to be gone, right? We will not talk. So that's absolutely hilarious. But, yeah, I miss my dad. I love my dad. So if you got your dad, man, hug on him, love on him. Show them some respect. Don't buy them no socks. Dads don't like socks. They're over socks. They want something that's for them or just time or just acknowledgement or just love. You know, just call your dad and say, I love you. It's such a wonderful, awesome thing, you know. So shout out to all the dads. I'll be talking about my dad all night unless something magical happens and things change. Then I'll be talking about somebody else's dad if they come to the studio. But otherwise, you know. I hope you had a wonderful weekend. My weekend was cool. I did nothing yesterday. I mean, I did a few things, but I didn't really do nothing. Kept it super simple. Talked to a few people on the phone.

Got some things done. What else did I do? I cashed in a gift card from a birthday present, right? I had got a massage, so I went and did that. What else did I do? I washed my vehicle, kept it clean. What else did I do? I chilled out in the sun, put a yoga mat outside, and just hung out with the animals in the backyard. That was pretty cool. I was on their level, literally, you know, the groundhogs and the squirrels, and then the birds was up high. I played my singing bowl. Yesterday was a wonderful day. So I hope your Saturday was just as cool and laid back and chill. Somebody made a joke like, you can't meet a man in the house. You damn right. And ain't nobody looking. Better come on that ground and find me. You better come on the ground and find me. Because if not, you might miss me. You just might miss me. So we're going to start this playlist off. You know, some of these songs you've heard before. But they just touch me for the fathers. They just perfect. So we starting off with Beyonce Daddy. Because, you know, some people call their fathers father. But I call my daddy. And obviously she does too. So this is Beyonce Daddy. I'll be back.

Everybody don't call their daddy daddy. My friends say, I always say my daddy. I'm like, well, you damn right, because he was my daddy, okay? I have brothers too, but it's not quite the same. They call him dad. I call him daddy. Some people call their father's father. Whatever you call them, acknowledge them. You know what I mean? Like, acknowledge the men in your life. If you have brothers that are fathers, acknowledge them, especially if they're active, right? You know, we got some deadbeat daddies out here, but we're not acknowledging them today. We're acknowledging the fathers that's all up in the grill, all up in the business, checking you gently and aggressively when needed, you know, because sometimes all our kids are different, so they need different handling. But yeah, you know, shout out to all the fathers. Thank God for my father. My father was so wonderful. We did everything together. I went to my first bar with my dad. I was little. He used to take me to Columbo Room. Shout out to him and Mr. Rice. Rest in peace. They used to take me to, I love the summertime because I knew when Mr. Rice was coming, we were going to eat, okay? We were going to some nice restaurant. I would chill in the back, fall asleep. I would get to ride around, get all this beauty rest. You never know how important that rest is when you're a kid. You just take it. But now as an adult, rest is important. So I used to get to sleep, eat, and ride around. It was the best life. I was chauffeured as a kid for a long time until I became the driver, right? So shout out to all the dads. So I'm about to play another song off my daddy playlist, and of course I have to play Luther Vandross, Dance with My Father. I shall return. Thank you for tuning in.

0: Selector. 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Got me all tongue-tied, man. It's crazy. Sampled that Luther Vandross. That's why I followed it up with that. Yeah, Dance With My Father. I wish I could. We used to dance all the time. We used to sing. We used to dance. We used to do so many things. Appreciate the people you have while you have them. That's what I could tell you. Love your dads, man. Love your dads. If you got a brother that's a dad, tell him that you love him. If your cousin is a dad, tell him that you love him. If your uncle, maybe you didn't have a father, but you had somebody that was a father to you. I'm talking about didn't mistreat you, talked to you, corrected you, let you know what it was. Because I think, you know, people just want dads to be dumb and fun all the time. No, your dad is supposed to correct you. Your dad is supposed to guide you. We put all this pressure on men and then get mad when they stand in their position. No, enjoy having a father. That's what I could tell you. It's a beautiful thing. It's a beautiful, beautiful thing. I know my brothers and I, we all miss our father. We miss him. He just had a birthday. Now it's Father's Day. Yeah, it's a lot. Ooh, it's a beautiful thing, though. It's a beautiful, beautiful, absolutely wonderful thing to have somebody that loves you and corrects you and just is there for you. You can't beat it. And it used to be always the two of us. I'll be back. This is Will Smith.
1: Listen to the subject.

0: That's off that Big Willie style, right? He gave you all the life lessons. That's a good dad. He thought about a lot of things. You know what I mean? He was worried. He thought. He gave him all the life he could give him in a 5-minute song. It was just wonderful. And that's how my dad was. Always teaching you something. Always telling you something. Sometimes you're like, damn, I wish he had quit talking. Now you wish you could hear his voice. Ain't that crazy? Life. Life is something. So enjoy your people, man. Wish your dad happy Father's Day. That's what I could tell you. Wish your father happy Father's Day. If he's there, enjoy him. Be with him. Take him out. And I told you, dads don't like socks. They over the socks, y'all. Don't get your dad no socks. Have a well thought out gift. And don't give a gift, right, that's for you, for them. Give a gift that's for them, for them. Like, don't give me something that you get to benefit off of. We don't want that. We want you to give gifts that are for the person. So I got another song for you. This is Father Figure, Royce and Toby Nwengwe and all the people. Father Figure.
1: Look, I can do in days what may take them years.

mind, though the metal bring me a peace of mind. 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
1: 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I swear to have my art in exhibitions in a minute. Not just a rapper to these rappers, I swear I'm their father figure. I'm cool.
0: Yeah, I'm your father figure, ooh. I swear I'm your father figure, ooh. 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

weapons mastered. Yes, they active. Yes, they matter. Mash to Ray. 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Trump security, Grand.

0: Yeah, I'm your father figure, who? I swear I'm your father figure, who?
1: Yeah.
0: I'm your father figure. I just a rapper.
1: Everybody has somebody that's in their life that's like a father figure. My daddy was a daddy to a lot of people. I didn't know it, but I found out as time went on, just from people being able to have conversations with him, talk to him about different things. Like, you know, you always want your, you want to be able to talk to your dad. And yes, you should be a little fearful of your dad. Like, who, you don't want to be able to talk to your dad crazy. You want to be like, oh yeah, my dad don't play. That was our dad. Our dad didn't play. Like, he played around. He had silly time, but he ain't had time to play, okay? When it was no time, it was no time. He wore a piece of jewelry that said time, because life is about time. It's a time and a place for everything. Under the sun, all the things you think should and shouldn't happen, it all goes down from the day up to the night time. You know what I mean? So when you got somebody that's in your life that's correcting you, loving you, not mistreating you, not abusing you, not using you, not manipulating you, but really guiding you and loving you, man, you can't buy that. You know what I mean? You can't trade that for all the money in the world. So if you're one of those lucky individuals that has a father or a grandfather or uncle or a big brother that's always looking out for you, always talking to you, this man might not have even birthed any children. Wish him happy Father's Day, because he's a father figure to you. I got another song on this Father's Day playlist. This is Nas, Daughters. I'll be back.
2: Check it out. I call it

daughters. I had to play it. You know what I mean? It's true. When men have daughters, they just become a little different. Not saying y'all get soft. I'm not saying that. But you think twice. You know what I mean? You do things a little different. Your thoughts are a little different when you got a girl. I don't know what that is. Because I was listening to somebody speak about having two sons. He's like, oh, having two sons is like going off-roading. But having a daughter is like you got to lay out the lay out the red carpet. And you just do things a little different. So it's very true. So if you are a father to a mother, I said a father to a mother. Yeah, you might be a father to a girl that's a mother now. But you also may be a father to sons, daughters, twins. It don't matter. Sometimes you could be the uncle daddy. You know, sometimes the uncles is like the daddy. My niece used to say that sometimes. Oh, she used to call my brother Uncle Daddy, and we would laugh. Like, oh, that's your uncle and your daddy, huh? It's all the same. So just wish your fathers and the men around you happy Father's Day. Appreciate them. Life is so long but yet short. And sometimes, shout out to Quiet Giant, he's always saying men have feelings too. You know, men are no different than women. They just have different biological setups. Like we're physically different, but humanly we're the same, right? We're all humans. We're all going through this human experience. We all feel things and experience things, and we all, you know, just cry. Like, I love that Will Smith told his son, it's okay to cry. Yes, I want you to know it's okay to cry. You just can't be crying all day. You know, take your little time and cry. Do what you got to do. But then you got to shake it off and you got to come back out. Because that's what you got to do. Life is about ups and downs. And this life, where nobody lives forever, but the things that we do can live on forever. The impact that we have, the conversations that you have, the things that were taught to you that you learned, the things that you learned that you're able to share and teach to someone else. It's a full circle. And you got to appreciate that circle. And what are you putting in it? What you putting in a circle? That's the question. What are you throwing in the circle? You got to be real with yourself. So

it just gives you a whole different outlook on life. This stuff is nothing. So love your people. Love your parents. Love your dads. Love your uncles. Love your brothers. Express love. That's what I could tell you. Express all the love and you have, and say all the things you need to say while you are alive. Because once you're gone or someone else is gone, you can't say it. You know, you can't say it. You can't express it. So when people are here, hug them, love them. That's what I could tell you. Because it is what it is. I got another song for you on this Father's Day. This is Gucci Mane, Father's Day. I'll be back.

Gucci Mane. That was a different take on Father's Day. See, he said he ain't get nothing. So give your daddy something for Father's Day. Don't be out here. And I told you they don't want socks, okay? I've heard this too many times. I don't want socks. I don't want socks. Don't give it to the men. Give them something better. Matter of fact, give your dad a gift card, right? If you don't know what to get your dad and you just lazy, go on and get him a gift card so he can do what he want to do. He can go where he want to go. And don't just give people gifts for them. Don't give somebody a gift for you for them. Like, hey, I got you a gift card to the store I like to shop. No. Give your dad something for himself or your brother or your uncle or whoever your father figure is in your life. Give him something. Let him know you love him. Tell him you appreciate him. Give him a hug. Chill with him. Let them be by themselves. Maybe you with them so much, they don't want to see you on Father's Day. That's cool, too. Acknowledge and receive, you know, and be the best you can. So I'm going to keep this Father's Day playlist going. It's very eclectic. It's all over the place. But we got my guy Kendrick, Father Time. We'll be back.

That's Kendrick featuring Samba. Yeah, Father Time. You get it? You know that I kind of listened to those lyrics a little bit, and yeah, our dad wasn't soft. He had softness. Don't get it twisted. But he'd slap your ass. He had no problem. He would slap other people's kids. He didn't give a damn, okay? I done seen him, and he wasn't a big dude, but he was a mighty strong guy, okay? So don't get it twisted. And some people, they need it. That's why I said some people have to be fathers to other people, because everybody doesn't have a father. So when you see a kid, especially for the men, and we're talking about the righteous men, right? If you're not righteous, close your ears. This ain't for you. The righteous men, be a good father figure. Be a good role model. Be somebody that talks to these young men about their hygiene, about their self-esteem. They need it. And vice versa to girls. Everybody needs positive male influences in their life. There's no man, woman, human that doesn't need it, because when people tell you the truth, even when it don't sound sweet, you still gonna eat it. You feel me? You might not want to. you might not be in the mood when they give it to you. But when you roll back on it and it's the truth, you can ingest it. You can ingest the truth. A lie you can't ingest. It'll be poison to you. But the truth, sometimes it's bittersweet. That's just what it is, you know? That's just what it is. And you got to be okay with that. Because I think we got it confused, especially now this new internet age. Everybody wants to be wonderful. Everybody thinks they so special. You are right. You are right. You ain't nothing wrong with you. You beautiful. We all beautiful. But you still got to put in that work. You still got to go through that mental madness. You still got to exercise your mental muscle. Like, it's so many things you still have to do with all your greatness. With all your wonderfulness, you're not perfect. None of us are. No one's perfect. So as long as you can understand, I am not perfect. He, she, we are not perfect. But we strive to be better and our best each and every day. That's all you can ask for. I'm a childless mother, because I talk to people's kids all the time. Because guess what? You in the world with me. And I don't want to be walking around in the world with a bunch of lost people. Because nobody told him nothing. So if I can tell you, I'm going to tell you, I didn't have to birth you. I don't want to abuse you. I don't want to mistreat you. But I do want to give you that truth. And if it don't taste the way you want it to taste, but it's the truth, it'll still give you the nutrients that it's supposed to give you for your body. See, that's the difference of eating that bullshit and eating that real stuff. You might not want to eat your spinach. But guess what? Your spinach is going to keep you strong and going to the bathroom.

where you eating all that sugar and that dough and it's getting stuck in your, you know. Got another song for you. This is Jay-Z, Glory, featuring his baby girl, Blue Ivy. I'll be back.

glory. Welcome back to Wonderland, ladies and gentlemen. See, all these things, the songs is a little different today, but what the meaning is the same. It's that father's love. It's that understanding. It's that fear. You know, it's that apprehension, because men are afraid too. When little babies come out and they got their big old hands and they got to carry that little bitty baby, they a little nervous, but that's love. You know what I mean? That's love. It's magic. Kids are truly magic. We are all magic. Don't let this world confuse you. Okay? We all are magic. You started off as a piece of something swimming, okay? And turned out to be your awesome self. Okay? You better know you magic. We're all magic. We're all here to do something wonderful if we believe we're supposed to. And if we not, you know, you play the role you're supposed to play. Everybody has a position in this world. Everybody has something they're supposed to do. Whether it's the ideal thing to you or me, that's always up for debate, right? But I know that I'm supposed to do certain things. And I know that my father is a

big motivation in that. He always motivated me. If you're just tuning in, you're tuning in to WRUW FM 91.1 Cleveland. I'm Ice. I'm sitting here celebrating Father's Day, right? Usually my dad will be down here with me. It's the oddest thing. That's how I know how much my daddy loved me. He was my rider, y'all. He would get in the car. He'd be waiting outside for me, pick him up about one something, and we ride to the studio. You know, I always will be in gratitude for my father, because he's such a dope dude. You know, sometimes some people parent so hard that they don't even get to do their own thing. You know how it is. I mean, I've seen it. I've seen people get so engulfed and wrapped up into parenting that they live their lives, but they live their lives for their children. And you know, that says something about somebody when they are living their life for their children, when they're doing everything that they need to do to make sure that their kids can be their best selves. It's a beautiful thing. You know, some of the cool lessons I learned from my dad: you don't make fun of people. You don't make fun of people that's handicapped. You don't make fun of nobody, because you don't know nothing about nothing. And you don't know what tomorrow holds for you. So don't laugh at nobody. Okay? Don't point your fingers at nobody. Don't do any of those things. Treat humans with respect, whether this person is of your same neighborhood or not, looks like you or doesn't. Treat all humans with respect. My father was big on that. Even when people would misgender themselves, my father was big on it. He was very big on how you treat people and how people treat you, and to respect yourself. You know, that's a big thing, self-respect. So yeah, I'm just saying, I'm grateful for the father that I had. And, you know, because his energy is with me, he taught me so many things. We talked about money and credit. We talked about relationships. We talked about human interactions and encounters and how to mind your own damn business. He was big on that, too. Minding your business. Because you know what? There's a lot of people out here worried about everybody else's business, trying to tell people what to do, and worried about the wrong thing. And it's a time and a place for everything. That's one thing he always stressed. There is a time and a place for everything. So know the time and figure out the place. Otherwise, mind your business. This is another song I found for fathers. Be a father to your child. This is Ed OG, the Bulldogs, all these people. I'll be back.

child. And I'm back. Happy Father's Day to all the fathers. Let me let you know, if you've never been here before, each and every Sunday, Welcome to Wonderland comes on from 2 a.m. to 4 a.m. on WRUW 91.1 FM. So check me out. You know, I'm all over the place talking about many things, all the things. Like today is Father's Day is the theme. Thinking about my dad, your dad, all the dads, right? And then also, I want to let you know, if you're out there on the road right now and you just came from the club and you're doing your thing, if you're not in an Uber and you're driving, make sure that you keep your hands at 10 and 2. You know what to do. Safe driving is the way, right? We need you to be out here not taping yourself, not drinking and driving, not texting and driving, not FaceTiming and driving, not putting on your makeup while you drive. Just keep your hands on the wheel. Pay attention to the road ahead of you. Follow the speed limit and you won't lose. Also, some of the following material may be found objectionable by members of the listening audience, and therefore, listener discretion is strongly advised. Oh, I did all my bills. I paid all my bills, y'all. I paid all my bills because you got to pay bills. I love WRUW. You want to know why? Because we're not trying to sell you nothing. On any other station, you got commercials. They want you to buy this, go to this car lot. I ain't doing all of that. I tell you about my great experiences because if I have them, I have them. And again, also, I didn't get a chance to thank the city of Cleveland Heights last week for allowing me to do what I did. It was very cool. It was a fun experience. Kane Park is a beautiful facility. Their sound system is wonderful. And yeah, I was loving it. So, you know, everybody at the good city of Cleveland Heights, thank you for the opportunity. Thank you to the Cleveland Corral, the Unit Band, Hubs Groove, the young lady that danced, Brittany, E-Rock, all the people that came. I'm going to get E-Rock down here. I ain't decided when, but I'm going to get him down here just so he could talk about his music and his passion for what he's doing. He's a real artist. You know what I'm saying? He's a real rapper. He's got lyrics for real, and he writes all his stuff, makes all his own beats. So to me, that's just the full Monty right there. He's got everything going on. So shout out to all the artists that I was able to just encounter, the different beautiful people I met. I had a wonderful Saturday. My Juneteenth, I celebrated it early. I hope you guys enjoyed your Juneteenth that took place yesterday, but also this weekend, a lot of municipalities were also celebrating Juneteenth. So I hope you got some time outside to get some sunshine, spend some time with your family. Maybe you celebrated Father's Day early today because your daddy don't want to be bothered with you tomorrow, okay? I don't know how it went for you. Whatever took place, enjoy it. Enjoy it, enjoy it. And again, call some men that you know that were positive role models in your life and let them know, I appreciate you. I thank you for taking me to the park. I thank you for taking me to the mall. I thank you for picking me up. Like, it's so many different things that men do, you know, past just doing what we want them to do and being the weightlifters. Men are just so wonderful. You know, the men that are around me, my brothers are dope. I got some awesome cousins that are also husbands that are some wonderful men. And I just got to, you know, I got an Uncle Gabe. I'll call Uncle Gabe later on today and just acknowledge people and be good. Be good to yourself. Be good to people, because that's all we got these days. So you better enjoy it, because I know you're chasing your bag, as they like to say. But guess what? When you leave planet Earth, your bag stays here.

So enjoy that bag, get that bag, but don't let that bag make you who you are. Know who you are with or without a bag. That's what I'll tell you. We got a new song coming up. This is Letter to My Son featuring CeeLo Green. This is Don Tripp. Happy Father's Day.

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And I don't know what else to do. She don't understand that this shit will bruise you too.

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But I guess I've been

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He's a very talented artist. He's also a father. So happy Father's Day to you. See how that's a different take on fatherhood? Women, don't play with these men. Let them around. You're not hurting your, you're not hurting them yourself. You're hurting your kid. Who wants to be, who wants to be that woman? I don't want to be her. Guess what? I'm going to be happy if somebody want to say, you want to come get your baby? Come and get them. Remove yourselves. I will gladly, okay? When I say gladly, I am all about community. We will not argue about this. We will not fuss and fight. What we will do is make it right. Let these men take their kids. What's wrong with you women? Then you claim nobody wants

0: to help me. I'm a single mother. Narrative perspective is selective sometimes. We got another Father's Day. This is like a hip hop Father's Day. This is Big Crit. This is Rich Dad, Poor Dad. I'll be back.
1: Places where I often heard while asking about the things that no adolescent could imagine. Trying on the pants of a man that I had not yet become. Hands too small to button the buds my father often fast. While speaking on his dreams and ambitions, although I could never understand, there was comfort that I listened with mention to be better than him. Yeah. Be a better man in a world of negligence, pedophilic meddling. Son, don't trust your reverend. When they settle in for settlements, lock your door, shut your windows, don't let the devil in. The media graffiti with relishments, money, cars, and clothes, I suppose what successful is. They say sow your oats, it's natural to experiment, but don't suck and fucking run amok, be celibate.

The sense of money spent, Christmas trees are beautiful without presents up under them. Lead by example, don't get caught up in the rapture. Life is just a raffle, mostly pain but some laughter. The older that you get, it's even harder to believe in those superheroes on TV you used to see. Remember that I told you, slow down, control your speed. The more you walk with God, the harder it is to scrape your knee.

Yeah, that's Big Crit. Rich Dad, Poor Dad. Listening to that song made me think of the story my dad used to tell me. He said, this is way before I was born. This was my oldest brother, Lucky. He said he would take him out to eat. He said that he knew that my brother would order all this food. And he'd be like, Dad, you're not going to eat? He's like, oh, I'm not hungry. He said, because he knew he didn't have enough money to buy for everybody. And my brother wasn't going to eat everything. So he would eat his leftovers after he picked through the food. And I was like, man, that's what a cool thing. What a love, right? You want your kid to get the experience of eating out. You're on a budget. You still made it happen. You still put a little bit in your stomach, too. That's love. Oh, man. You better love your fathers. That's what I could tell you. Love the men around you that treat you like a father, that didn't mistreat you, that was nice and kind to you. Be good to the men around you. Let's be intentional about the things that we do, you know? That's all I can say. It's just appreciate all the things, because if not, you'll be missing them one day or wishing that you could one day. So while you have them here today, enjoy them. That's what I'll tell you. Enjoy each and every person that's in your life, because life is a really, truly the gift. Like, it's not the gift that you receive in this life, because guess what? No matter what you get, no matter how expensive it is or how poor or cheap it is or whatever word you want to use, it's nothing. It's something, but it's nothing. All at the same time. Can you imagine that something is everything and nothing? What does that mean? How can something be everything and nothing? Really process that, because this life is nothing. Like, we think we got a

0: whole bunch of stuff. It's material. It's material objects. It does nothing for your character. It doesn't change anything in your life. But in the moment in time, it may feel like that. But I guarantee you, anybody that's missing somebody, listen to me, they would trade in all the things that they have to talk to somebody else, to be around their family or their loved one. They would do anything. So, like, don't think that these things mean something, because they don't. They're temporary. So don't worship the things. Worship the relationships, right? Worship these relationships, especially if you got a good dad. If you got a good dad, good father, uncle, grandpa, pawpaw, whatever you call them, tell them you love them. This is Father LL Cool J.
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A story of his life. I never, a lot of these songs I never heard today. I just put it on the playlist because I was dedicating it to fathers and I was going through music and pow, pow, pow. This is what you came up with. So shout out to all these artists that are mostly men today too. Just celebrating Father's Day, acknowledging the men in our life, acknowledging that none of us get here without a man. I know science wants to tell you different things and have you believe in all this confusion. We gonna keep it back to the regular old days when you need a woman and a man, okay? I know it's a lot of confusion out here. I don't want you to be confused in Wonderland. I came from a mother and a father, okay? They're both two people. They're my parents, but one is a male and one is a female. And that's all I got to say. Happy Father's Day to all the men out here. Not the pretend men. No disrespect. We ain't. We not making fun of y'all, okay? What I'm saying is I'm just acknowledging what is today. You got to be real with yourself. And I come up in a different generation, so I get it. I'm just not about to play with it, you feel me? So back to Father's Day. Yeah, my dad and I would ride, especially like the last few years. He loved to go to the casino. Oh, my God, he loved it. And, you know, sometimes we go and we grow. And then when we don't, he always say, you don't take all your money to the casino. You take what you can spare to let go. He said, I'm never not going to pay my bills to come to the casino. So he was like a controlled gambler. You know what I mean? He could afford to gamble. You do what you can afford to do. That's what you do. When you can't afford to do something, you don't do it. But when you can afford to do it, you do what you can do. And he did what he did. My dad was an entrepreneur for sure. I remember when I was little, he used to work. But at a certain point, he didn't work anymore. He just managed his life. And I loved it. Him and my mom worked together for many, many years. Because, you know, entrepreneur is a spirit, an energy. It's a movement. And it's in me, too. Because me, I don't want to go to no regular job every day. And I'm not knocking going to the regular job, especially when you love it. But I love what I'm doing, right? I love the freedom. I love that I punch no clock. I love that I can create opportunities from every which way. And my father motivated me for that. Like, he always encouraged me. He was my cheerleader, man. He was such a great person. And we just talked about everything. So I love that. He always pushed me. It's nothing that I ever said I wanted to do that my father said, nah, don't try. He always encouraged me to try. Always. I was like, how great is this? When you know you got somebody that's telling you that you can do anything, then you'll try anything. Why wouldn't you? I don't have the fear of not trying because I never was told I couldn't do it. And that is the difference. Like, you got to be able to know that you are with, you know, somebody supporting you in such a way that you feel almost fearless. Even when you're scared and nervous, that motivation will push you. And that's what my dad did. He pushed me. And I got another song. This is Tupac, Papa's Song. I'll be back.

Everybody's take on the dad is a little different. It's a little different. So, you know, I done gave you all my hip-hop music. This last 30 minutes, we closing it out. We going a different route. You know, my dad liked country music. He liked different things, you know? So, where do we go, you know? Where do we go? We got all kinds of music. And I'm going to go there with you to this place. Because why not? Going to take a little country vibe we about to put on real quick. This is Beyonce featuring the Dixie Chicks, Daddy's Lessons. Because guess what? When you got a daddy, when you got a father, when you got a man around you that's a stand-up guy. I ain't say he was perfect. Ain't nobody perfect walking around here. But we talking about somebody that's proper, that is positioned with their heart up, that is trying to give love and be kind and respectful to those around them. We must acknowledge these things. So if you have those type of men around you, acknowledge them. Even if they did not birth you, call them and wish them happy Father's Day, because they are a father figure to you. Shout out to Kevin K. Shout out to my Uncle Gabe, my brothers, Lucky Deli, my cousins, Eddie Ehi. Exceptional, wonderful man, my friend. Quiet Giant, we got Anthony. I got some men around me that's doing their thing, okay? That's loving their kids, that's being daddies to other people's children, that's doing everything. We got to acknowledge them. We got to just make some noise for them. So this is Beyonce and the Dixie Chicks, Daddy's Lessons.

times Beyonce featuring the Dixie Chicks. That's right. My daddy tell me to shoot too. My other daddy, I got a shout out to Mr. Lovey. We worked together at the city. He said, you shoot them in the head and then they're dead. No questions asked. So I was like, oh, I'll just shoot somebody in the leg. He said, you never shoot somebody in the leg. You shoot them in the head. This is what he told me. This is one of my father figures. This is what they told me. They say, you just right in the head, it's over with. No talking, no nothing. It's over with. I was like, damn, cold world. But that's what you, hey, you carrying a gun. Did you carry the gun to play? That's why I don't carry a gun, ladies and gentlemen. Because I don't want to shoot him in the head. Because you got to remember that shot. It's going to be with you for a long time. Welcome back. Yeah, we celebrating Father's Day. We're coming to an end almost. The show went well. I did it. I made it. I survived. I cried. I did all the things I needed to do today. You know, I did a lot of crying in between the songs. You gotta cry sometimes. Sometimes you gotta cry. You gotta let it out because things are happening that you can't control. And for you to act like they're not happening would be a lie. I am so not gonna lie to myself. I'm gonna definitely be intentional with the things I'm saying to myself and how I'm treating myself, because I'm supposed to. I got to be real with myself. Got to be honest with myself. So, again, for all you people celebrating Father's Day, do something for your father that he will like. All right? Don't do what you want. Do what he wants. That's all I can tell you. So, I told you I'm switching it up this last little time of the show. And we're going to go with a little country flow because my daddy liked country music, you know. I don't know if people knew that, but country music is all soul music as well. So we just want to keep that soul going. We want to express our words in a different way. And we want to talk about these a father's love. So this is High Valley, The Only Way I Know How, A Father's Love. I'll be back.

0: it was Brad Paisley. He didn't have to be. Before that, I paid Bobby Bear, Daddy What If, Thomas Rhett, Things Dads Do, Chris Cage, Dance Baby Dance. And I started off the set with High Valley of Father's Love. Man, all those songs took me out, okay? I was over here crying and tearing and woo, in a space. But I'm back. I'm in Wonderland, and I'm grateful. So I just want to say Happy Father's Day to every father around the world with sons and daughters, grandchildren, great-grandchildren, great-great-grand, if you're that lucky. Enjoy your day. I hope the day the sun shines bright, that you get to eat a good meal, chill, don't get no socks because it's too hot for them, and just enjoy your day. So to all the men that are fathers to me, I love you. I thank you. I appreciate you. I hope that your day is filled with joy and gladness and happiness and excitement and rest and peace, and you eat some good food, you look at the sun, you just appreciate the small things. And if you don't get nothing, I hope somebody just gives you a call and say something, right? Tell somebody you love them, give them a hug. If your dad is near, hug them for me, okay? And daddy, I know you can hear me wherever you are. I love you. I miss you. I'm thankful for you. Yeah, that's what I got. I'm thankful for all the Mr. Rice, all the men that were good to me, that talked to me, that motivated me, that encouraged me to be who I am. I'm very thankful. I'm very appreciative. And that's all I got today. Shout out to Quiet Giant, all my friends that's fathers, the friends that want to be fathers. I send you a birthing partner that will love you and allow you to be the exceptional man that you want to be. I hope I said the right word. If I didn't, who give a damn? I'm at the end of the show. It's 4 a.m. You do what you do. I'ma do what I do. And until next week, we can all do what we do. And you know, Juneteenth, I hope you enjoyed it. And that's all I got for you. So until next week, I'm out, all right? Thank you.
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1: Day 1348. I was awoken by the male human who raced into the house today, placed a box on the kitchen counter, and proceeded at great speed to the room with the blue water. I hopped up on the counter to investigate the box and its contents. The box is some sort of heater. I wasted no time in curling up on top of it and testing its effectiveness. This heater is made out of cardboard, it appears. Somewhat cheesy, but quite effective. I had just drifted off into my nap when the male human came running down the hallway screaming my name. I left the counter quickly and hid behind the couch. It turns out that this type of heater is something called pizza. This incident will factor highly in my next report to the mothership.
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Well, good morning, good morning, good morning to you, one and all. I'm Rob the Repo Man, and for the last hour or so, you've been listening to Ingredient Funk on WRUW 91.1 FM on your radio dial. I'm going to step in here and talk for a couple of seconds before we get right back to the music. Shout out to all the listeners who listen, and to all the people who attended the summer solstice yesterday. I was down there yesterday afternoon, and it looked like a real good time. But there's some other stuff going on in Cleveland right now that I want to talk about right quick. But before we get to that, let me tell you what we played in the first hour. We started the entire show out at 6 o'clock with I Wish You Heaven, Part 1, 2, and 3 by Prince on the Love Sexy album 1988, followed by Calibro 35 Automatica for Steven, the OJ's 992 Arguments, followed by Johnny Guitar Watson, Ain't That a Bitch, 1976, another one for Steven, Rufus Thomas with Do the Push and Pull. Couple from Herbie Hancock, Chameleon with the Headhunters off the Headhunters album 1973, then Rocket, a staple for B-boy music in the future. Rocket came out in 83 by Herbie Hancock from Future Shock. Then another one for Steven, because Steven is one of my most dedicated and listeners who gives good requests. Hot, which is Angel in Your Arms, which, Steven, it was not it was not really funky, but it was a classic. And I would call that soul music, but because it's you, I played it. It's more like a ballad even. But that came out in 1977, Angel in Your Arms by Hot. And the last two songs was Parliament, All Your Goodies Are Gone, came out in 74 from Up for the Downstroke. And I was followed and sampled and used by Salt and Pepper lastly, Get Up Everybody from Assault with a Deadly Pepper, 1988. So that's what we played so far. We're going to get into some other stuff, but if you're looking for something to do in Cleveland over the next few days or so, let me share these things with you. I'm going to, there's a lot of stuff and a lot of concerts and whatnot going on, but I'll kind of present to you stuff I would probably go to if I was going anywhere. And firstly, the Tri-City Jazz Fest is coming up, the 49th Tri-City Jazz Fest. Now, this is the last thing they need is for me to be promoing their big event, but I'm going to do it because I've been to several over the years and saw some good stuff. So they have a pretty strong lineup, and you may recognize some of these names for the Jazz Festival. You have Sheila E. on the 25th, Thursday, June 25th at 8 p.m. at Key Bank State Theater. You have Ron Carter's Foresight Quartet coming Saturday, June 27th to the Hannah. Legendary bass player from Miles Davis and other things, Ron Carter. Then we have Stokely. You guys know who Stokely is. Stokely is a multi-talented artist who sang for a group called Mint Condition, but he also plays all the instruments. He's a drummer and plays a lot of instruments, and he's a very good entertainer. He's coming with Chris David and the Drumheads Saturday, June 27th at the Mimi, Ohio Theater. And a couple few more things here. We have Spiral Gyra. Everybody's heard of them, right? The legendary Spiral Gyra. I'm looking for my glasses and they're on my head. On June 26th, Friday, at the Mimi, Ohio Theater, Spiral Gyra will be performing. They've been around for 5 decades or more. Man, oh man, what an accomplished band. Then the local legends, we have Hub's Groove. 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

Friday, 8 p.m. at the Key Bank Theater. Featuring Robert Hubbard, a dynamic drummer and driving force behind Hub's groove. And then Saturday, June 27th, 8:15 at the Mimi, Ohio Theater is a Grammy-winning bass player and boundary-pushing experimental musician, Mono Neon, from Memphis, Tennessee, playing some serious funk and soul and groove-driven improvisation. Dynamic performer and very colorful if you like those types of things. Then we have one of my favorite vocalists, Kurt Elling, made a song that I played a bunch of times. Doggone it, it must not be that special. I can't remember the name of it. But yeah, he's a good singer, and he will be here Friday, June 26th at the Hannah. And last but certainly not least, the local and legendary, local to Ohio, the Ohio Players. That fits in good. Maybe I can squeeze in some Ohio Players later on. Saturday, June 27th, 9:30 p.m. at the Key Bank State Theater. They rose to prominence. It says they call it street funk. That's interesting. They made a lot of ballads and good R&B as well, underground R&B. In 1974, they signed with Mercury Records, blah, blah, blah. 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So anyway, there you have it. They will be here. That is the Tri-C Jazz Festival, 47th annual Tri-C Jazz Festival in Cleveland. Excuse me. Okay, and one couple more things here for today. If you're looking for something to do with your loved one, something romantic or something nice, I'll suggest these things. 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At 2 o'clock for free, you can see Moss Stanley on piano and vocals, the Moss Stanley Trio, with Jessica Horvath on vocals. That's at the Cuyahoga County Public Library in Beechwood, the Beechwood branch, 25501 Shaker. The phone number is 216-831-6868, or you can check it out on www.cuyahogalibrary.org. All right, that's enough talking for now. I'll get back to some of these other things on this list a little bit later. And let's see. All right, let's get back to the music. I'm Rob the Repo Man, and you are listening to Ingredient Funk, broadcasting out of Cleveland at Case Western Reserve University, WRUW 91.1 Cleveland. Let's boogie.

alcoholics to alcoholics. We'll make room. I got to step in here because I am remiss to mention that the first set on Ingredient Funk was dedicated to Doris, the love of the life, the love of his life, from Dumpster Funk Henry out to Doris. The first set of Ingredient Funk was just for you, Doris. Let's get back to the music. This next song is one of the, for me, it's definitive funk. It is greasy and slimy and funky and slow, and here we go.

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1: Hey there, this is Adam Elk from the Mommy Heads. 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
2: Well, all right. Gotcha.

just about does it for me and my spiel. We got about 8 minutes left. This music in the background is GodTet, G-O-D-T-E-T. This is new to me. I'm pretty sure somebody out there is familiar with it, but it's new to me. I kind of like this vibe. It's instrumental and it's funky. I'm going to have to keep listening to it. I'm Rob the Repo Man, and you, for the past couple hours, have been listening to Ingredient Funk on WRUW 91.1 FM in Cleveland, broadcasting from Case Western Reserve University. Yes, sir. Every weekend. Saturday 4 to 6, Sunday 6A to 8A. Before GodTet, we heard Parliament. Mothership Connection, Star Child. By the way, don't move and don't turn that dial, because in 7 minutes, Ed from Chasing Infinity will be presenting his show, and he is here. I saw him. So before

Parliament. We heard Roger, So Rough, So Tough. A couple from Cameo, Funk Funk and Candy. Steve Arrington's Hall of Fame, Nobody Can Be You But You. Prince with 3121, The Alcoholics with Make Room. And we started the second hour out with the Gap Band, I Don't Believe You Want to Get Up and Dance. You know, I feel like I didn't play a lot of songs today. Let's see, 1, 2, 3, 4. I know that's interesting right now. Okay, yeah, 20, so that's okay. I usually try to get over 20, but, you know, sometimes I only get like 5 or 10 in if I'm playing long songs. But anyway, I do digress. Anyhow, let's see, what are we going to go out with here? We're going to pick something. Well, let's see. First of all, these last songs is going to go out to those who called and listened. And that was Steven out there who asked for Hot, Rufus Thomas, and the OJs and Dumpster Funk, Henry and Doris. It's my two callers for the day. And let's see here. What are we going to go out with? Let's go out with... I don't know. Maybe I'll just surprise you. I won't even tell you. I'll just pull up something and play it for you. Okay. Yeah, that's that. I'm right. I need a nap. I'm Rob the Repo Man, and thanks for listening to the show. And please come back next week. And also, don't turn a dial. Let the radio play all day today, because we have a very strong lineup of programs coming right at you all day. Thanks for listening again. Check me out soon. Stay safe, and bye-bye.

0: 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Maybe it's on the job. You can listen even if you're in a position of such authority that even Tony Danza would have to concede that you are, in fact, the boss. Or maybe you listen to lessen the sting of a job so undignified that when you lie about what you do to impress the opposite sex, you tell them you're unemployed. Either way, WRUW, FM 91.1 Cleveland. We're there for you.
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5: 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It's 8 a.m., and that means it's time once again for the Chasing Infinity radio program. It's where we play rock and pop music of all kinds up until 10 a.m. every Sunday morning. Hey out there, good day, good sunny Sunday morning to you all. My name's Ed, I'll host this show today, and this show today starts out with a North Carolina band that calls itself Larry.

So the first set of today's Chasing Infinity ends with the Columbus band Villager. It's Villager with two R's at the end, making it three R's. This is Mark Scott of Columbus. Their fifth album is called Carousel. It's new, and we played the song off of called Gleam. Before that, from 2007, the New Pornographers with the song Adventures in Solitude off of their record, which is entitled Challengers. That might have been the end of peak New Pornographers. Doesn't mean they weren't any good after that, but just like in a now 26-year career, at least, that might have been the peak period with that record and from the start to that record. So I think that was four altogether. Before that, from Southern Ohio, The Laughing Chimes with the song If I Could Land Your Heart, off our release entitled Behind Your Blue Fields. These are tracks that were released, or weren't released, before they recorded their Whispers in the Machine album. So these would have been that album had they not kind of switched gears and went a little more, I'll say, goth. Before that, from Pittsburgh, Feeble Little Horse with the song Poison off of their new album called Bit Not. Came out a couple weeks back. We start the set with a North Carolina band called Larry, featuring my former AP Emma, who was with me in around 2014. They have a new record out called Changing Sides. We played a track off it called Love Triangle. So hey out there, and good morning. It's the Chasing Infinity radio program for Sunday, June 21st, 2026. Today's the first day of summer. I believe that occurred at 4 something this morning here in the Eastern time zone. So

welcome to a new season. Also, happy Father's Day to all the fathers out there, whether you're the father of sons or daughters or pets or whatever else I can't think of right now. I hope you all have better days than you might have on any other, we'll call it normal Sunday. And we're going to go ahead and play probably the only nod to Father's Day I will be presenting this morning. It's a song by a band called Gold Bears, who were from Atlanta. Their heyday was back kind of in the mid-teens, maybe early teens, early tens, whatever. In 2014, they put out a record called Dalliance. We're going to play a track called Fathers and Daughters. So it's Gold Bears, and they're right here on the Chasing Infinity radio program. 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

0: Okay, we just heard from the Scottish band, U.S. Highball. Their fifth album is out now. It's called God Save the Kelvin Wheelies. We played the track off it, which is entitled Empire Burlesque Wife. What does that mean? I do not know. Before that, Zoe Amba with the song Eyes Full off an album of the same name. That's new from Her or Them. From New York City and opening for Courtney Barnett here in August, I still do not know what to make of this record. Some songs I like a lot and some songs I don't know what they're doing, but that's just me. You would probably know, I do not. Before that, local hero Molly O'Malley with a song called I Don't Want to Be Here, and in the parentheses, Could You Hold My Hand and Walk Me Through the Darkness? For a brand new album called Jeepers Creepers, that is out now. Before that, from 2006, The Essex Green with the song This Isn't Farm Life off of my favorite Essex Green album called The Cannibal Sea. Cannibal Sea. That album's 20 years old this year. We started off the set with Golda Bears, a band who used to be from Atlanta, Georgia. And still is, but they're not a band anymore. A track called Fathers and Daughters in honor of Father's Day off their 2014 album called Dalliance. So the time's 8:40. This is Chasing Infinity. My name's Ed. I am your host. Hello, howdy, good morning. Thanks for having your device on and listening this morning. I appreciate it very much, whether it's a radio, whether it's a smart speaker, whether it's your computer, or whether it's something I haven't mentioned. Anything, you know? Maybe you got the tinfoil hat going on. I do not know. It doesn't matter, because I'm happy if the tinfoil hat is, in fact, receiving this radio program today. And since it is a radio program and what we do is mainly play music, I'm going to go ahead now and start the next set with Bay Area band Ye Ming and the Rumors. Their new album called Residue is out now. I believe it's their second. We will play the track off it, which is entitled Cold. So it's Ye Ming and the Rumors right here on the Chasing Infinity radio program. 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
1: That's all about. That's all ecstasy. Since I got that down before I get all I've got to the music.

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1: I can't believe I don't have anything imaginative to say. 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

Okay, so before we go any further, let me let you know that you're listening to WRUW FM 91.1 Cleveland. It's where we broadcast from the campus of Case Western Reserve University. This is the Chasing Infinity radio program. It's on every Sunday morning between 8 and 10 a.m. The Sunday morning being no exception to that. My name is Ed, and I am your host and have been for so very long now. Are you tired of me? I'm tired of me. I'm not tired of doing the show, but I'm tired of me. It's been since 2004, so whenever you jumped on board of this, I was going to say crazy train, but that really overstates the case. I thank you very much. We just heard from they are currently from Richmond, Virginia, a band called Added Dimensions, off an album called Jane from Preoccupied America that came out last year, a track called Pay Away. Added Dimensions features Sarah Everton, who was in the band Reading Rainbow and then Bleeding Rainbow, and then a couple other ones I lost track of, but now I know where she's at now, and I like this album a whole lot. They were just here in town about a week and a half ago and played at the Little Rose Tavern, and I like the show a whole lot, too. Before that, a request from Matt. He wanted to hear Huru Gurus, and I didn't play the song you wanted, Matt, because if I'm going to play the Huru Gurus, I'm just going to play Death Defying off of Marzied's guitars, because that's the only song I can play. It's a rule. I can't help myself. It's an internal rule. It's a rule to myself, but that's kind of how it goes. But thanks for the request. Thanks for the reminder that the Huru Gurus existed. I appreciate it. Before that, Northeast Ohio native Doug Gillard has a new solo record out, his first in 12 years. It's called Parallel Stride. He's usually pretty busy with that Bob Pollard guy of Guided by Voices, since they release like an album every 2 weeks. Doug barely has time for solo stuff, but he got to release this one. Did I say it's called Parallel Stride? Well, it is. We played a track called Yes, She Loves Me. Before that, Death Cab for Cutie. A new album called I Built You a Tower. They're back on an indie label after being on a major for a very long time. I like a lot of parts of this record. We played a track called Pep Talk. Before that, La Sera, that's Katie Goodman. La Sera is no longer a thing. It was her and her husband Todd, and I don't think they're married anymore, so that would tend to break a band. Not always, but many times. Their very last release was from 2016, called The Queen's EP. We played a title track from it. We start off the set with Ye Ming and The Rumors, who have a new album out now called Residue. We played the track off it called Cold. So up next in the program, we get ready for a couple of

huge concerts at the end of the week. Friday night at the Grog Shop is Rat Boys with Shallow Water opening for them. And Saturday at the Rock Hall, it's the Beths, co-headlining with Spoon and also supported by Squirrel Flower solo. That's the solo version of Squirrel Flower, whatever. And so when Chasing Infinity Favorites come to town, we tend to play maybe a couple songs by them. So we're going to do all that in the next set. Starting out with the Beths off of their latest record called Straight Line Was a Lie. We're going to play the title track from it. So, you know, as they say, sit back, relax, and enjoy some Beths and then some Rat Boys after that right here on the Chasing Infinity radio program. And thanks for listening to us here on WRUW.

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0: Or don't. I mean, yeah. You don't have to.
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0: don't
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Okay, we just heard a couple of tracks each from a couple of bands that are going to be in town at the end of this coming week. We played two from Rat Boys. The second of the two was the song called Look To off their Printer's Devil album from 2020. Highly overlooked because it was 2020 when it came out. But it's a favorite of mine. And before Look To, we played Penny in the Lake off Singing to an Empty Chair. You'll hear that Friday night at the show, I'm sure. And before that, two from the Betts, the second of which was Expert in a Dying Field off an album of the same name, which came out in 2022. And we started the set with Straight Line Was a Lie off an album of the same name, which came out last year. I'm sure you'll hear both of those songs at the Rock Hall on Saturday night. So the time is 9:22 Eastern Daylight Time. Here in Cleveland, Ohio, and in the Eastern Times in the United States, there are 38 minutes left in this program, and up at 10, you'll be hearing from Brandt with the Cream of Broccoli Radio Hour. 2 hours of all kind of stuff today, so please stay tuned for that, won't you? We're going to start the next set with a Philadelphia band called Mesh, who I saw at Providence Pop Fest and liked a lot. Turns out they have a new record coming out on July 24th. Did I say that from Philly? Well, they are. The record's going to be called No Fun At All, and they've released a single from it, which is entitled Violent Peasant. I wouldn't kid you, that's what it's called. So up next is Shelby Mesh, and they'll be right here on the Chasing Infinity radio program. And thanks for listening to us here on WREW.

Okay, the last two bands in that set are both from Austin, Texas, and share a lead guitarist. It's John, who we know best from Touch Grow Apple Blossom, but the last track of that set was from an Austin band called Guiding Light. Their debut LP will be out when? August the 21st. And it'll be called Fear on My Own Time. We played a track they released on the internet called Shackled by Lust. Before that, Touch Grow Apple Blossom, their own selves. A song called Tell, the lead track off of their new album called Graceful. Before that, Sweeping Promises, who have an album coming out on August the 14th called You Say, I Romanticize. I think it's going to be pretty good. This is the second track they've released off it. And that track we played was called Cocoon. We start off the set with a Philadelphia band called Mesh, who will have a brand new album coming out on July the 24th called No Fun At All on Feel It Records. And the track's entitled Violent Peasant. So the time is 9:35. There are 25 minutes left in Chasing Infinity. Brats up at 10 with a cream of broccoli radio hour. Please stay tuned for that, won't you? Got a request from Morgan for some Sidney Gish. I'm going to try to get that out of the next set, but I'm going to start the next set with a band out of a little town in the UK called Hitchin. They're the Metatrons, and I learned about the Metatrons from listening to my pal Josh's program, which is the afternoon show. It's on almost every afternoon down in Charleston, West Virginia, from noon to 2 on WTSQ. I mean, if it's something on WRW, you're like, you know what? I'm going to give that a rest. Josh will always take care of you on WTSQ. But, yeah, he's introduced me to a lot of stuff, and the Metatrons are the latest in a string of those introductions. They have a brand new record out called The Ever Present Now, and we're going to play the track off. It's called The Endless Promise. So it's the Metatrons right here on the Chasing Infinity radio program, and thanks for listening to us here on WREW.

Okay, so we've reached the time when it's become time to wrap up Chasing Infinity. This time for Father's Day and the first day of summer and June 21st, 2026, we just heard from Janine's. The song called Coax the Storm off last year's record called How Long Can It Last. Before that, Lunchbox off their 2024 album Pop In Circumstance, a song called Summer's Calling. Before that, Brockhoff, that's Lena Brockhoff from Hamburg, Germany, a song called Cruel off her new album called Easy Peeler. Before that, the Marines, they're from Utrecht in the Netherlands. The song called 17 off their new one called Don't Give Up. Before that, Slippers from LA, California, that's Los Angeles, California. A song called Castaways off their brand new excellent album called Slippers 08. Before that, a request from Morgan wanted to hear Sidney Gish, Rat of the City, off No Dogs Allowed. Thanks, Morgan, for that request and the nice note, and thanks for listening this morning again. We started off the set with the Metatrons from Hitchin in the UK, a song called The Endless Promise off a brand new record called The Ever-Present Now. That does it for today's radio program. 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Stay tuned for Brant. He'll be up next with the cream of Broccoli Radio Hour. Last track on today's program will be from a Chicago band called Sports Boyfriend. You guys, have a great rest of your Sunday no matter what you do, and a great week, and we'll see you back here next Sunday morning at 8 a.m. for Chasing Infinity. 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

0: I must take.
1: Good morning, everybody. It's Sunday, 10 a.m. That means it's time for the Korean Rock Day Radio Hour. 2 hours of indie rock and pop here on WREW. I'm Brant. Sorry. So I ended at this last week. We had to say goodbye to my buddy Rigby on Monday. And I don't care that I'm crying out of the air. But guess what? I'm playing a song for my dog. Set for my dog to start the show today. That's what I'm doing. And I'm going to be self-indulgent. And I'm going to do it because he was the best dog ever. So this is for my buddy. Kick back, relax, do your Sunday morning thing. I hope I don't bring everybody down, but I love that dog more than most people, so we're going to start today with a tribute to my dog, Rigby. I'm the Korean Rockley Radio, or on WREW. Thanks for putting up for me, everybody.

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1: Let's go with the last one, boys.

Hello, welcome to the Cream Broccoli Radio Hour. I'm Brant. You just heard an extended set from my dog Rigby, who unfortunately left this earth on Monday. I kind of hinted around at it last week on the show. I will quote the amazing Jon Stewart from The Daily Show when he had to have his dog put to sleep. He said the dog was ready. He was not. Rigby was ready. We're still not. So anyway, what did I play? Well, I played I Want to Be Your Dog by the Stooges. Because if I knew Rigby, he wouldn't want me to be a sad sack about all of this. And that song rocks. But I did go to some of my usual go-tos. Sunvolt did Tear-Stained Eye, the four-track demo off of Retrospective, 1995 to 2000. A lot of these songs I just play when I lose somebody. Illuminati Hotties did I Want to Keep Your Dog off a single that came out in 2019. Around that time, Dan from Boston reminded me, and I had forgotten this, and I just, Dan, it totally just hit me in all the feels. When we were doing the pandemic shows, when Rigby was upset with me, he would bark and you could hear him on the show. So I forgot he was a co-host for like a year. I will tell you, the pandemic sucked, but not for that dog. That dog loved the pandemic because the humans were always home. He was never in the crate. He lived his best life. Cat Stevens did The Wind off Teaser and Firecat. My friend Rachel died in 2000 in a car wreck, and her mom played that at the funeral, so I always play that. My Morning Jacket did Lowdown off At Dawn. The only times you'll ever hear My Morning Jacket is on this show is when I have a loss. My grandmother died the night I saw My Morning Jacket at the old grog shop, so I kind of avoid it. Gene Autry did You Are My Sunshine. I went with that version of it. Mrs. Cream Broccoli had a special version of that song for Rigby that she would sing to him, so I had to play it. The Locksmiths did The Great Dividing Range off Why That Doesn't Surprise Me, and Carole King did So Far Away off Tapestry, songs that indicate distance, sometimes a metaphysical distance that you cannot reach. Belle and Sebastian did I Love My Car off I'm Waking Up to Us. Obviously, there's a line in that song where they say I love my dog. The Beatles did Eleanor Rigby, that's where they got the name for our dog, off of Revolver. That record will be 60 in August. We'll do more about that later. Start off with Daniel Johnston doing Queenie the Doggy off Is and Always Was. And I don't remember what year that's from, 94, I think. Anyway, I'm done with that bit of the show. Let's go on to other things. Did you know that 32 years ago today, Guided by Voices released B-1000? They did, and so instead of playing something off their new record, I'm going to play something off that old one. This song has just the best title ever. I don't even know where they came up with this, but this is going to be Tractor Rape Chain by Guided by Voices. It's a Cream Broccoli Radio Hour.

America. All right, in the background, you're hearing Nick Drake off of his record Breacher Later. You heard the song Fly. It was his it would have been his birthday last week. Lots of birthdays. Paul McCartney. Today is Ray Davies' birthday of the Kinks. And also Brian Wilson, who died last year. Orange Juice before that with Dying Day off You Can't Hide Your Love Forever from 1982. This Mortal Coil, which is effectively on this track, the Cocteau Twins, off of It'll End in Tears, the song was Song.

song to the siren, the Tim Buckley song. That was from 1984. World Party did Put the Message in the Box. Off Good by Jumbo, that started the hour off. Before that, Snowcaps, the Crutchfield Sisters, put out a record called Snowcaps. That track was called Doom. Special Friend has a new record on Skepwax called Clipping. That song was called Breakfast. I played Air Miami off of their record Me, Me, Me from 1995. Played the song World Cup Fever. I've been watching a lot of soccer lately. It's pretty much the only thing that's on. And then last night, I decided to start watching Only Murders in the Building. Landy Hecht before that, off a new record called Lucky Now. That song was called Rabbits. Macther Vaskin out of Sweden, off their new record Glass and Bones. You heard Won't Wait. We started everything off so long ago, and I'm thinking it's just being long sets today. Guided by Voices. Tractor Rape Chain, off the record B-1000, which came out 32 years ago today. And basically launched the legend of Guided by Voices. You're listening to the Crew, Rock of the Radio Hour. I'm Brant. Kiwi Jr. has a new record out coming out at the end of August called Blowing Up. And they just released another single from it this week. It's called Pure Michigan. So why don't we listen to that right now? This is Pure Michigan by Kiwi Jr. on the Crew, Rock of the Radio Hour on WRUW. Thanks for listening, guys. I appreciate it.

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0: 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And hey,
1: thanks.

All right, in the background, you're hearing Rat Boys. They will be here Friday night at the Grog Shop, supporting their new record, Sinking to an Empty Chair. I played the song Anywhere. The Best will be at the Rock Hall the next night with Spoon. Off Straight Line was live from last year. I played Mother Pray for Me. U.S. Highball before that, off their new one called God Save the Kelvin Wheelies. That's on Lame-O Records. That track was called Peter's Parade. We started off with Kiwi Jr., who have a new record coming out in August called Blowin' Up. And they released a new single this week called Pure Michigan. So I played that for you. That's got you caught up. It's 11:35 and you're listening to the Cream and Broccoli Radio Hour. I'm Brant. We've got about 25 minutes left of music. And then Dave will be up next with Sunday Matinee. If you have not been listening to the show lately, one of my new favorite things is the band Slippers, who just released a record 2 weeks ago called Slippers 08. And I'm going to play one of the tracks I haven't played yet. It's called Until You Can't Give Up On Me. And it's new from the band Slippers. And it's here on WREW. On the Cream and Broccoli Radio. I'm Brant. Thanks for listening, guys.

Hey, Rob, I understand you think my band is annoying, but this is Greg from Cheekface anyway, and you are listening to WRUW-FM 91.1 Cleveland.

All right, in the background, you're hearing Wishy, who released a new single last week called Lovesick. It's off a forthcoming record called Nature's Pill. That will be new. I don't know when it's coming out. I should probably go research that. Touch Girl Apple Blossom before that with a new record called Graceful. The song you heard was called Back and Forth. Added Dimensions played a show at the Little

Rose a couple weeks ago. I missed it, but they have a new record out called Jane from Preoccupied America. That song was called Domesticated. Cheek Face before that with Life in a Bag off It's Sorted from 2024. New stuff from Artificial Go before that off a single called Triple Ones. That was the B-side, Jane Ate the Appleseed. They're new on Car Park, so I'm assuming that's where their next full length is coming from when it finally makes it here. We start off with Slippers. They have a new record out called Slippers 08 on K Records. And that track was called Until You Can't Give Up on Me. And that is the show for this week. Tune in next week for more indie rock and pop. Today is officially the first day of summer, so I'm going to leave you with the Sundays. You might know this song. It was kind of a minor hit back in 1997. Stay tuned for Sunday Matinee. It's next. Have a great week, everybody. I'll see you next week.

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Then it's a spicy mix on Radio Paprika from 4 to 6. And finally, it's Back to the Future with the 80s retro of Eerie Fusion from 6 to 8. 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

Yes, it's showtime, and once again, the curtain is about to rise on another edition of Sunday Matinee. For the next 2 hours, it's nothing but musicals. 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Welcome to Sunday Matinee. I'm your host, David Caban, and today's opening overture is from the musical Ben Franklin in Paris.

And welcome to another edition of Sunday Matinee, the music of Broadway, Hollywood, and London, show tunes and soundtracks. 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

0: 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And a happy Father's Day to you for 2026 as we bring you music for fathers and fatherhood. 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We've got all kinds of great music that is about fathers and fatherhood. There is more about mothers and motherhood on Broadway and from stage and screen. But we have enough songs that we can do most of the show about fathers and fatherhood, plus a few songs for summer as well. We're going to start things off with a song from the show Celebration. Children of Eden. It's still in the seas. Children of Eden, the original premiere recording. And this is a song that we've started with in the last few years for Father's Day, because that's the name of the song. It's Father's Day from Children of Eden here on Sunday Matinee.
1: Sleeping there like angels, innocent and simple, I think she's got my nose.

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1: 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You are your mother's daughter, therefore you are class.
0: So I should just accept I'm simply not like them.
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0: It even conquered you, my little Attila. 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
1: And you're cool with that?
0: Yes. And no.

Nathan Lane from the Addams Family, the original Broadway cast recording. He played the part of Gomez, and in that particular song, he's singing to his daughter, Wednesday. That finishes out our first set of music on the theme of fathers and fatherhood on this Father's Day for this year. We started the set with a song from Children of Eden from the original Broadway cast recording. Going back to 1998, the titled song was Father's Day, in honor of Father's Day, of course. After that, music from Elf the Musical. That was the song with all the Christmas references and the holiday and the snow and everything else. That was Sebastian Arcelus as Buddy the Elf in Elf the Stage Musical, as opposed to the film.

0: home, the stage musical, and the song was World's Greatest Dad from that. Following that, a voice you might have recognized from the past, that was from Beauty and the Beast, the Broadway musical, the 1994 stage cast recording. The song was No Matter What, and it was the famous Tom Bosley as Maurice, the father in Beauty and the Beast, and then Susan Egan as Belle. So it was father and daughter singing. So Tom Bosley and Susan Egan from Beauty and the Beast. And then we finished with what you just heard. Again, that was Nathan Lane as Gomez Adams singing to his daughter Wednesday. He realizes that which he most feared. His baby girl is growing up, and he sees that as inevitable but proper, and he is flooded with the contradictory emotions that every father, even a normal one, understands. And that is from The Addams Family, the stage musical from 2010. 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Station supported in part by listeners like you. I'm your host, David Caban. And today on the show, we're spotlighting songs for fathers and fatherhood, as well as some songs for summer as well, since this is the first day of summer. We will have... Actually, we'll go ahead right to the next set of music. This next set, that last set actually featured fathers singing to their children. So we had the father, Maurice, singing to Belle, his daughter, in Beauty and the Beast. We had Nathan Lane as Gomez Adams from the Addams Family singing to his daughter, Wednesday. So now we'll continue with fathers singing to their children. And we start with a song that comes from Chitty Chitty Bang Bang.
1: What makes the battle worth the fighting? What makes the mountain worth the climb? What makes the questions worth the asking? The reason worth the rhyme?

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He can haul a scow along a canal, run a cow around a corral, or maybe bark for a carousel. Of course, it takes talent to do that well. He might be a champ of the heavyweights, or a fella that sells you glue, or president of the United States. That'd be all right too. His mother would like that, but he wouldn't be president unless he wanted to be.

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Say, why am I carrying on like this? 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

0: him.
1: Wait a minute. Could it be? What the hell? What if he is a girl? Bill! Oh, Bill! What would I do with her? What could I do for her? A bum with no money!

The amazing soliloquy from Carousel here on Sunday Matinee from the 2018 Broadway cast recording. That's Joshua Henry as the character of Billy. Joshua Henry just won the Tony Award for his role in the show Ragtime on Broadway currently. That finishes out another set of music here on Sunday Matinee on Father's Day, music for fathers and fatherhood. We started with a song from Chitty Chitty Bang Bang, the original soundtrack recording going back to 1968. Dick Van Dyke, of course, and he's singing as Caractacus Potts to his two children, Heather Ripley and Adrian Hall, or played by Heather Ripley and Adrian Hall. Jeremy and Jemima are the characters in the film Chitty Chitty Bang Bang. Music and lyrics by the Sherman Brothers. The song was You Too. After that, We Got Us, another single father singing to his child, Steve Lawrence and Scott Jacoby. Scott Jacoby playing the son there. And that's from the original Broadway cast recording of Golden Rainbow. And that goes back to 2014. I'm sorry, not 2014. That's from the 1960s. Steve Lawrence.

0: the famous Steve Lawrence and Edie Gourmet duo. And in fact, Edie Gourmet is the female lead in the show. Then after that, a song featuring Leslie Odom Jr. and Lin-Manuel Miranda. The song was Dear Theodosia, and that is the character of Aaron Burr singing to his daughter, Theodosia, and the character of Alexander Hamilton singing to his son, Philip, and actually unborn son. And is he born yet? Yes, he is born. I'm trying to remember. Anyway, it's two fathers singing to their children. And that is from Hamilton, and that is the 2015 original Broadway cast recording. After that, Joshua Henry, again, as Billy Bigelow in Carousel, and that's from the 2018 Rodgers and Hammerstein Broadway cast recording, and he's doing the famous soliloquy that ends out Act One of Carousel. 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
0: That's right. Preparing for Studio Rama, and get more information at our website. Anyway, continuing here on Sunday Matinee, we're going to turn to a song from I've forgotten. I've got this big pile of CDs here. Let me see. Oh, that's right. This is from Grey Gardens, the musical. And this was a show that was on Broadway back in, gosh, I forget the year on this one. This was a show that was nominated for multiple Tony Awards back in 2006 when it was originally off Broadway. It starred Mary Louise Wilson and Christine Ebersole as mother and daughter in the show. And the show, Grey Gardens, is about the house Grey Gardens, which is out on the Hamptons. And Steve, Steve and Edie, but the daughter is Edie. And the mother is Edie, and the daughter is little Edie. Evie. Anyway, it's a mother and a daughter living alone in Grey Gardens, the house. The house is in disrepair. They were relatives of Jackie Kennedy. And we're going to hear music from this that features the young Edie singing with her father, her father Joe. And so this is Daddy's Girl from the show Grey Gardens here on Sunday Matinee.

0: father will be home soon enough. 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
1: Why? Why, because he's willing to cover for you?
0: Because he loves me. Because he isn't competing. Mother has a yen for the spotlight. Daddy disapproves of the stage. Never get your name in the papers, except for the nuptial page.
1: Now, Edie, I...
0: Modulate your voice to a whisper. Always hide your sexual side.
1: That's enough.
0: Ask for

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0: I want to believe you.
1: Then believe me! Believe Daddy! He'll make it right, I know he will. Over a nice scotch or a Cuban cigar, you'll see.
0: Edie, I just...
1: Please!
0: All right. All right, one whiskey. In his study.
1: Tell him only what you know about me, Daddy. 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
1: Agnes, dear, are you all right?
2: Of course I'm all right. This is the happiest day.

Music from Fiddler on the Roof here on Sunday Matinee. Great way to end out our first hour of music on the theme of fathers and fatherhood. A song put in by request, as a matter of fact, Sunrise Sunset from Fiddler on the Roof. And that's from the original cast with Zero Mostel, Maria Karnilova, Bert Convy, and Julia Magennis. We started that set with a song from the show Grey Gardens, the musical, the original Broadway cast recording, going back to 2007. The Broadway cast was 2007. The off-Broadway was 2006. And that was Aaron Davey and Matt Cavanaugh doing the singing. Daddy's Girl was the name of the song. After that, a father in the show If

Then, the musical from 2014. That was a show that starred Idina Menzel. The father there, played by James Snyder. And so he sang the song Hey Kid from If Then. After that, The Father of the Bride. That was put in by request. Great song from the show I Do, I Do. Robert Preston, the featured voice on that as the father of the bride. And Mary Martin as the mother of the bride. I just love that, the line. The way it opens is great. My daughter is marrying an idiot. From 1966, the original cast recording. And then we followed that with Sunrise Sunset, another song kind of set with the marriage theme in it, from Fiddler on the Roof, again by request from the original cast. And music and lyrics of Jerry Bock and Sheldon Harnick, finishing out that set of music. You're listening to Sunday Matinee, Music of Broadway, Hollywood, and London, show tunes and soundtracks as we do on Sundays from noon until 2. I'm your host, David Caban. Today on the show, spotlighting fathers and fatherhood and this Father's Day for this year. And we've got more songs in the second hour on that theme. Excuse me. We also have some songs for summer as well, since this is the first day of summer. And in case you didn't catch it, last night was the summer solstice party at the Cleveland Institute of Art. And it was a great night for an event, that's for sure. So if you're a fan of international music and international artists, it was a really wonderful show, and you can still catch it by going to our website and listening to the shows that were on Saturday night, the shows that were overridden by the summer solstice broadcast. We did a live broadcast from the stage of the show, and so you can catch it if you just look at our website for Saturday, and I believe if you start with the later part of the melting point around the 6 o'clock hour, 5 to 6 hour, but Radio Italia was overrun by the solstice and Guilty Pleasures as well, and it went on beyond that as well. I heard a little bit of the late part on Rock FM, so if you listen to those last 6 hours or so of Saturday, you will be able to listen to those archive shows. You will hear the Summer Solstice broadcast. It was really wonderful. Some wonderful international music from the stage, just down the street here from the studios at FM 91. You're listening to WRUW-FM 91.1 Cleveland, and it is time for the Sunday Matinee Intermission. Oh my gosh, look at that. It's a little bit after 1 o'clock here, and so we better take our quick intermission. And when we come back, we have more music. Stay tuned right here to FM 91.

0: Here at Arthur Daniels Heartland, we work every day to make your life livable in ways you don't appreciate. We make sure the sun comes up every morning. We get your children to school safely, and we print the books they use in class. We've put a man on the moon.
1: We have liftoff.
0: We've taken apart your lawnmower.
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0: We're here to help you, despite what you heard. We feed millions of people around the world, and we provide Wink Martindale's wardrobe. At ADH, we read your mail.
3: Oh.
0: Arthur Daniels Heartland. If we told you who we are, we'd have to kill you. So just keep moving along. There's nothing to see here. Go on. Go on. Get out. What are you looking at?
4: Dearest Natalie, today was our fiercest battle yet. As we fought our way to victory, I saw something not soon forgotten. Telly Savalas atop the dunk tank, smiling triumphantly, gym shorts flapping in the wind. He had willed himself not to be dunked.
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6: Hello, I'm Jackie Stupid. 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
6: True to form, the door is hopelessly jammed, but this seatbelt is broken, so I can use it to smash through the window that never opens. 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
8: Liquor. 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
11: Okay, let's take a quick look at the weather. Partly cloudy temperatures, less than 10% today, tonight, and tomorrow, with little change, less than 20% out of the west to 10 miles per hour, with gusts up to 8 in areas of intensity. The forecast for the metropolitan and surrounding two-state humidities under mostly skies, I have 8:15 a.m. That's 635 Celsius.

And welcome back to Sunday Matinee. Many thanks to all who make the Sunday Matinee intermission so entertaining to listen to. Our intermission music is the main titles from Chitty Chitty Bang Bang, the film soundtrack here on FM 91. Welcome to the second hour of the show as we bring you more music for fathers and fatherhood. But we're going to shelve that for just a little bit to bring you some songs about summer, since it is the first day of summer. And that means the longest day of the year, or was it yesterday? Anyway, we have long days for sunshine, and today being a beautiful day that it is a perfect example of a great summer day, and it's not too hot, which is just awesome. So the next set of music is all about summer and summertime and songs for a summer night and all those types of things. Stay tuned right here to FM 91. We're going to start with music that, of course, comes from Porgy and Bess.

0: Sunday matinee, finishing out that set of music that was all about summer, obviously, with the song titles in this first day of summer, first official day of summer. We started that set with Summertime. That is from the Gershwins' Porgy and Bess. That is from 2012. So that is the revival of Porgy and Bess, the most recent revival, with Nikki Renee Daniels doing most of the singing. But you also heard Joshua Henry in there as Jake. And the rest of the company as well. So that was from the song Summertime, of course, from the Gershwins' Porgy and Bess, the new Broadway cast recording, at least new back in 2012. After that, music from the show Green Willow. That's from the original Broadway cast recording. And the song was called Summertime Love. And if you didn't recognize the voice on that, all you have to do is think to a very famous film and a very famous Alfred Hitchcock film specifically that was turned into several other parts starring that same person as Norman Bates. So that was Anthony Perkins. Yes, he had a stage career as in musicals, and we heard Anthony Perkins sing the song Summertime Love from Green Willow. After that, music from The Last 5 Years. That's the original cast recording as opposed to the soundtrack recording. We heard the original cast recording of The Last 5 Years. The song was A Summer in Ohio, which is a song that just kind of goes off the rails there. Such a fun song. Sherry Renee Scott in that show and doing that song. And then we finished with what you just heard, which was from an older musical called 17. That was Anne Crowley and the rest of the cast, Frank Albertson and others. The song was Things Are Gonna Hum This Summer. There you go. We got some things to look forward to for the summer here on Sunday Matinee. Summertime love, summertime, summer in Ohio. It is summertime and things are going to hum this summer. There are other songs about summer, of course, but some of them are actually more reflective on summer. When you think about like Mamma Mia, Our Last Summer, and Summer Nights is from Greece is more of a starting school kind of song. And anyway, we'll get to more summer songs, don't worry. But on this first day of summer, it seems appropriate to honor the wonderful weather we're having. And we'll have more music. And let's see, we might be able to get one more. We'll see. Maybe we'll finish with a summer song. We'll see. Anyway, we're going to take a quick break. When we come back, we have more music for Fathers and Fatherhood here on Sunday Matinee in tribute to Father's Day. So stay tuned right here to FM 91.
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Continuing here on Sunday Matinee, we turn back to songs about fathers and fatherhood. And we've got quite a few. Might take us up to the top of the hour. We'll see how it goes. And we've got the next song comes from the show Shenandoah. This is a show that featured John Cullum in the original cast recording. Music and lyrics were by, I believe, Gary Geld and Peter Udell. When it played on Broadway back in 1975 or so. We're going to hear John Cullum on this next song. It is the song, Papa's Gonna Make It All Right, here on Sunday Matinee.

0: Charlie from Northampton. 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
2: Music from the show Kinky Boots here on Sunday Matinee. Billy Porter and Stark Sands from the original cast recording with Not My Father's Son. We started that set of Father's Day music with a song that came from Shenandoah, the original Broadway cast recording from 1975. John Cullum doing the singing on that. The song was Papa's Gonna Make It All Right. And in the storyline of the show, it's very similar to Mama Look Sharp from 1776, in that John Cullum is... character is out searching for a boy on the battlefield. So that's from Shenandoah, the original cast recording, 1975. Papa's Gonna Make It All Right. After that, Moonshine Lullaby, the strident voice of Ethel Merman on that, of course, with the rest of the cast backing her up. Annie Get Your Gun was the show. That's from the 1966 revival cast from Lincoln Center. And that was Moonshine Lullaby, about your pappy making moonshine, right? Anyway, that's the Moonshine Lullaby from Annie Get Your Gun. Irving Berlin wrote the music and lyrics. After that, a request, music from the Fantastics. We heard Never Say No. That was by request, Hugh Thomas and William Larson from the original cast, the two fathers in the show, singing about why you tell your kids no. And then we finished with what you just heard, which was Billy Porter and Stark Sands from Kinky Boots, and that's from the 2013 original cast recording, Not My Father's Son. From that, Billy Porter's back, at least in New York, kind of on Broadway at the Sydney Center Encore's production of La Caja Fall. And it's an all-black cast of La Caja Fall. You might have seen some information about it. If not, you can do a quick search for La Caja Fall City Center. And you'll learn that Wayne Brady and Billy Porter are the characters that you'll follow in La Caja. And Billy Porter playing the part of Albin. You're listening to Sunday Matinee, music of stage and screen, as we do on Sundays from noon until 2. I'm your host, David Caban. We've got about 15 minutes left in this Father's Day, first summer day edition of the show. And we've probably got enough music to fill it out for songs on the theme of fathers and fatherhood. Happy Father's Day in heaven to my father, who passed away several years ago. And we'll have music next from the show The Full Monty here on Sunday Matinee.

stranger. I'm feeling stranger than I've ever felt before. And so much more different. Like something old has joined with something new, but still feels

Gunton from the original cast recording of Working to finish out that last set of music for Fathers on Father's Day here on Sunday Matinee. Happy Father's Day to all of you. And we finished that whole set, or the whole show, with music from The Full Monty, The Phantom of the Opera, Big Fish, and Working. And that brings us to the end of this edition of the program. Thanks for joining us.

For the past 2 hours, you've had a front row seat in the Sunday Matinee Theater, and you've been listening to highlights from some of Broadway, Hollywood, and London's best shows and movies, with some offbeat ones in there as well. I'm your host, David Caban. Thank you for joining us. Join us again next Sunday when the curtain goes up on another edition of Sunday Matinee, next Sunday at 12 noon, right here on WRUW-FM 91.1 Cleveland, broadcasting from the campus of Case Western Reserve University. A station supported in part by listeners like you. Up next is Lazy Bones with her show Sweet and Lowdown. Stay tuned for her and everyone else on the station throughout the week. Make it a great week. And we'll talk again next Sunday.

You are listening to WRUW-FM 91.1 Cleveland, broadcasting from the campus of Case Western Reserve University. This is Sweet and Lowdown. I'm your host, Lazy Bones. I will be with you for the next 2 hours, bring you an hour of jazz, mostly old jazz as well as early 20th century popular music, followed by a freeform hour of things that do not fit into that first category, usually different types of rock and popular music from the 1960s to the present. Those of you who tuned in last week probably noticed that I was out of town. I was actually out of the country, taping a show from Rotterdam in the Netherlands, also with my friend Allie doing some guest hosting there at the beginning, which if you were listening to it online, you probably heard, but if you were listening to it terrestrially, we did have a little transmitter thing where it went down because of the weather, but you know, I have no idea if power went out at my house while I was out of the country or not, but I ate something from the freezer and didn't get sick, so I'm going to assume that my power didn't go out. But, yeah, our transmitter is doing what it sometimes does when the weather gets weird, but as far as I know, everything should be broadcasting okay this morning. I'm back in town for now. We'll be out again next Sunday because I will be out at Solid Sound Festival. So there will be a taped show for next Sunday, and then I'll be back. So this is, June is the big month. I'm doing a lot of traveling. It'll settle down a little bit after that. But it's also, June is a big month for birthdays. And I guess, so today is Ray Davies' birthday from the Kinks, but it was also Paul McCartney's birthday a couple days back. So I, you know, told my friend I would do some Paul McCartney stuff, but you know, bands like the Beatles and the Kinks are so massive that you don't really need to, I don't know. I feel like I don't want to give them, like, special shows because they're already so well represented in the radio. But, of course, on the other hand, I will take any excuse to play some of that stuff anyway, including, you know, some weird demo versions or things like that. So that'll be coming up in the second hour, along with a couple other random things. You know, stuff that I'm going to be seeing, stuff that I already saw. Bands that I saw. So Good Flying Birds played in Cleveland recently, and I missed the show there, but I saw them on a boat in the Netherlands, so that is, you know, definitely up there for the unlikeliest place to see a band that's originally from Indiana, but you'll hear more about that in the second hour. Meanwhile, in the Jazz Hour, no theme for this week, just freeform, a little bit of everything. Although, since I was in the city of Harlem with two A's in the Netherlands, I thought I would play a little bit of jazz music that mentions the Harlem with one A in New York. So we're going to hear a little Harlem set just as a sort of a gag here to start off the Jazz Hour here on Sweet and Lowdown, and then just a sort of regularly scheduled jazz set after that. Here to kick things off is Fats Waller. Always a favorite here on Sweet and Lowdown, Fats Waller in the song Harlem Fuss.

So that one, funnily enough, was actually recorded in the Netherlands. That was a live recording of the Dave Brubeck Quartet doing The Real Ambassador from December 3rd, 1963 at the, I don't know how to pronounce this, the Concertgebouw in Amsterdam, which I saw, so I thought it would be fun to try and find a recording that was actually recorded there to play on the radio show. I was not inside it, I just saw it from the outside. When I was out seeing some museums. It is in that general part of Amsterdam, as opposed to the part with, like, the crazy rings of bicycle-riding tourists who are much less polite than the native bicyclists in the Netherlands, who will stop and not try to run you over. But let's see. Before the Dave Brubeck Quartet, we heard the George Shearing Quintet with Drop Me Off in Harlem. Again, a little loosely themed Harlem-themed set there. That was off of Back to Birdland. Before that, we heard Ike Quebec with Blue Harlem. Hot Lips Page with Harlem Rumba in the Blues. Guess there was a rumba craze going on in the 1930s. And we heard Fats Waller with Harlem Fuss. A couple more Harlem songs that will be coming up later. We're sort of hopping around back and forth between newer stuff and older stuff, because, you know, jazz is a big thing, just like rock and roll is. But first, we have a couple quick messages to get through.

0: And then we will be right back to the music with actually we'll sort of combine themes here. We're going to play another Harlem song. This one's called Harlem Lament. And it's going to be by Earl Hines and his orchestra, because when I was listening to Sunday Matinee, when I was in here getting set up for my show, and he was playing stuff for Father's Day, and of course Earl Hines' nickname is Father, so I think I did a Earl Hines themed quote-unquote Father's Day jazz set one year, not every year, just sort of did it as a sort of a lark. But I can throw in some more Earl Hines now, just because he is a very good jazz piano player. So we're going to hear Earl Hines in a second, but first these quick messages here from WRUW.
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That ended a little bit up. Well, no, it's 3 o'clock now, so actually that ended right on time. That was the Dutch Jazz Orchestra with a song called Hip. It was off of Something to Live For, the music of Billy Strayhorn. Album Billy Strayhorn songs there. I figured since I was talking about the Netherlands, I should play something by some actual Dutch musicians, although I don't know how much of a jazz scene there is in the Netherlands. There's enough of one that there's recordings made there, and obviously, as I mentioned before, with the Dave Brubeck recording, concerts taped there too for later release. But that was I was just throwing a bunch of things in there in that last set to sort of fill the amount of time I had left over. We heard Bill Evans, a live recording of Midnight Mood from Norway, came out in 2024. Frank Morgan and George Cables before that was another live recording, A Night in Tunisia. It's off of Montreal Memories. Nothing like trying to crossfade between the applause on two different recordings. Bob Wills before that with Rosetta. It's, of course, an Earl Hines song, which I was thinking of since I played some Earl Hines earlier in the set. We heard the Coon Sanders Nighthawks doing Harlem Madness and Earl Hines and his orchestra doing Harlem Lament to start off that set. A lot of long songs there, but, you know, I figure try to throw a mix of things in there since I'm sort of still running around figuring what I'm going to play in this second hour here. Because, again, I've got a couple birthdays, a couple other mini themes going on, and then also did have a request come in for a song which I was actually going to play last week. I think I mentioned that I sort of was not committing to a full theme set for either this show or last week's show, but was just sort of sprinkling little random things in here and there. And speaking of, you know, places that I went that there were songs about, there are so many different songs about Amsterdam. Probably the Jacques Brel one is maybe the most famous.

in both the original French and also in English translations of it as well. But there are other songs about Amsterdam, named Amsterdam, by a variety of other people. And I was trying to debate which one I wanted to put on my show when I was putting it together last week, and I think I wound up not putting any of them on there because I didn't know which one I wanted to pick. But I actually had a caller call and request the Al Stewart song Amsterdam. So I'm going to play that one on this week's show and then sort of throw in a variety of other things which are completely unrelated to that before we get into the Paul McCartney and the Ray Davis stuff later on in the set. So to kick things off, here is Al Stewart and Amsterdam. This is off of his album Orange, which as far as I know is not a relation to the Netherlands, but I'll have to double check that now.

great flying birds in Rotterdam on a boat, whatever the name of the venue was, Vessel 11 or something like that. And it was a little red boat in one of the little canals, which are everywhere in the Netherlands. They were in the basement. And at first it's like, you know, it's a boat. Is it going to be like, you know, going up and down or rocking around or whatever? And it was a little bit. Not super noticeably, but noticeable enough that you did remember, oh, I'm on a boat. Which was a little, you know, it's like a good thing. No, nobody in the band was seasick, apparently. But it was also, there was no opener. It was just a one-hour set, which was good. You know, perfect length for a show if you want to get home early enough. That is the other magical thing about being in the Netherlands, is that the sun in the summer is out until like after 10 o'clock at night. So it's great. You go to a show that starts at, you know, 9 or whatever time it is. It goes for an hour and then you get out and then the sun is still out. It's magical. But then of course, you know, anytime you're in a part of the world where the sun is out that late at night, that also means that when it's in the winter, it's going to go down really, really early. So, you know, like I've never been in the Arctic Circle where they have the 24-hour-a-day sunlight, which would have to be really, really weird. But on the other hand, I've also never been there when they have, you know, where it's dark all day, which would have to also be really weird and then also really depressing. But I don't know. I was in Norway in March, so it was sort of not, I mean, it could have been a lot worse. It was worse being in England in December. That was pretty brutal. But anyway, enough Euro travel talk. That was Good Flying Birds and Wallace off of Tallulah's tape that came out late last year. Again, I'm sort of the last person to get in on that band, but I know that they are very popular among other DJs here at WREW, so I thought, you know, I missed them anytime they were playing anywhere in the US. Might as well go see them when I'm in another country. And, you know, I was glad I at least got to go to a show at all, because I think otherwise this would have been the first time I'd ever been to Europe without going to any concerts, which would have been a little, you know, normally when I travel over, that's specifically to see some band that I know I will not be able to see on this side of the Atlantic. So that was sort of funny that it's like, oh, here's an American band in an unlikely place. Anyway, don't know how, I never know how any of these bands make any money touring anyway, but that's got to be an interesting situation. Anyway, the rest of that set was also sort of related to, well, not the entire rest of the set, but the middle section of that set was sort of related to other shows that I went to in the past week. We heard The Birds, You Don't Miss Your Water. That was the alternate version of that with the Graham Parsons vocal off of the bonus track reissue edition of Sweetheart of the Rodeo. So I was at the Marty Stewart and His Fabulous Superlatives and Daniel Donato Cosmic Country show at Clayton Park, and I'm still not really sold on Daniel Donato. I feel like he's like one of those young guys, it's like, okay, you can play a lot of notes, like you're all very technically talented, but all your stuff sounds kind of the same, and it's kind of, I don't know, it's like, I wouldn't call it cosmic country, it's more like jam band country, it's just sort of, you know. So I, you know, that was, it was, they were co-headliners, so I, fortunately, Marty Stewart and His Fabulous Superlatives were on first, and I did enjoy them a lot more. And the only time I saw them previously was when they were doing the Sweetheart of the Rodeo 50th Anniversary Tour with Chris Hillman and Roger McGuinn, and that is actually still the only time I've ever seen either Chris or Roger, who remain the only members of the Birds I've ever seen, because David Crosby, for some insane reason, he kept playing the Kent stage, and for some reason I never knew about it, and by the time I was finally going to go down to go to Kent to see him, COVID happened and then he died, so I never got to see David Crosby. And then of course Gene Clark was dead long before I ever even knew who he was, so that's, you know, sort of disappointing. At least I've seen two Birds, that's better than none. But you know, Chris Hillman did like solo shows at the Kent stage too, which I also somehow was never aware of. I don't know why I missed all these shows that were happening. Maybe they were just really expensive. Maybe I was doing something else that night. Maybe I was out of town. I don't know. But I don't know. Gotta, you know, keep
tracking my old men around while I still can. But Marty Stewart is, well, I guess he's an old man too, but he's a slightly younger old man. And a very snappy dresser. The entire band, you know, doing the whole nudie suit thing. They look great. They sound great. So, like, everybody can sing and play and do all sorts of fun stuff. And we heard, well, anyway, I was playing that bird song because Marty did point out that there were like three or four people in the audience wearing, you know, t-shirts with the little Sweetheart of the Rodeo cowgirl on them. And so then they did You Don't Miss Your Water. And that was the one song from that tour that they played. And I played two other recordings before that by Marty Stewart and his fabulous superlatives themselves. So we heard Tomahawk, that was off of Altitude, an album theirs that came out in 2023. And then before that, The Surfin' Cowboy, that is from their instrumental album Space Junk, which came out just last year. And I was thinking about maybe picking up one of them at the show, but at the merch stand, it's like everybody's just selling vinyl. It's like, can't you just sell CDs so that I don't have to carry a record around? But it wound up working out okay because we fortunately have it on Virtual DJ here, so I didn't have to bring a record in anyway, which is good because I didn't buy one because I didn't want to carry it. Anyway, records are great, but they are a bit of a storage problem. Anyway, we heard Gorillaz before that with Sparks. That was The Happy Dictator off of The Mountain that came out within the last couple months or so. And Sparks actually appeared at the two Gorillaz shows the last 2 days, making a special cameo appearance. I think performing as an opening act as well as coming out to do The Happy Dictator with them. So that was pretty cool. I know Gorillaz are going to be coming to Cleveland later, but I don't think Sparks are not going to be there. I think they came out to London for like a one-off. But everybody loves Sparks. Everybody, they're apparently selling a special Sparks t-shirt with Sparks sort of drawn in the Gorillaz cartoon character style, which appeared to have been a hot commodity at the merch stand at those shows. People will probably be selling them at very inflated prices online now. And we start that set off with Al Stewart and a song called Amsterdam off of his album Orange. And talk too much. Gonna try and save the next, well, it's slightly less than a half hour now, so I said I was gonna try and do some birthday stuff for Paul McCartney, whose birthday was, of course, June 18th, and then Ray Davies, whose birthday is today, June 21st.

0: I asked my friend who's going through a little bit of a Beatles phase, the same friend in the Netherlands that I was hanging out with and being shown around by, if he had any particular Paul McCartney song requests. And it was a bunch of White Album stuff. And he was asking me if I had any like alternate versions. And, you know, I said I had the big White Album box set that came out a while back, but I didn't know if it had any alternate versions of any of the particular songs that he asked for on it. But it did for a couple of them. But others, they sort of weren't, you know. Like Martha, My Dear, I think the only alternate version of that on there is like, it's like it's just missing the strings and the brass. So it's, you know, it's still interesting, but it's not super exciting. But I did find a wacky jazz piano cover of that song by the Brad Meldow Trio. So we're going to hear that first before we actually hear anything featuring Paul McCartney himself. So that'll be coming up in a couple seconds, well, in about a minute or so, actually, after these brief messages here from WRUW.
1: Did you receive savings bonds decades ago for your birthday or graduation and stick them away in a drawer? You may be among millions of Americans who altogether own billions and billions of dollars in Series E savings bonds that are over 30 years old and have stopped earning interest.
2: These bonds are worth several times their face value. So find out if you own any Series E savings bonds at treasuryhunt.gov. That's www.treasuryhunt.gov.

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It wouldn't be a Paul McCartney song if we didn't feel like randomly screaming in it at some point. Yeah, unfortunately, I'm running out of time a little bit. I want to save some time for Ray Davis. Sorry I had to cut off the caller who was talking about junk, which, yeah, I agree. It's a sort of a great reflection on just, you know, the stuff you see in sales and things. And actually, speaking of songs on that theme, there's actually a great song by Lenny Kaye, which I think will be on his forthcoming album, which will come out next month, which I'm hoping I can play on my show after that comes out. But anyway, very, very, very, very brief, hasty little mini Paul McCartney set that was the backseat of my car from Ram. Some people don't like that album. I don't know. Linda can't really sing, but I mean, you could say the same thing about Yoko Ono, so let's not attack the Beatle wives and just, enjoy them for what they are. Junk before that was off of McCartney, another album which was sort of controversial upon release, but sort of been more positively reevaluated later. Paul McCartney out here inventing the concept of lo-fi home recording or something like that. Let's see. My friend also requested back in the USSR if there were any alternate versions of that, and there was an Escher demo of that, which I played, and actually there was an Escher demo of Junk, too, because that dated back to 1968 or so when Paul wrote that, and then it did not wind up making it onto a Beatles album. He had to wait for his solo album later. And then we heard a sort of wacky jazz cover of Martha, My Dear, by the Brad Meldow Trio, off an album called Day Is Done. Got 10 minutes left, gonna stop talking. Throw some songs in here by the Birthday Boy. This song, well, so Preservation Act 1 is not a good album compared to the Kinks albums that preceded it. Preservation Act 2 is even worse, and then the Kinks sort of entered in this whole weird theatrical phase, and then they turned into a sort of... There were many phases of the Kinks, but you could say that about, you know, the Rolling Stones or Bob Dylan or anybody else who's been around a long time. That is the thing about the Beatles. They were only around for a very short period of time, so they didn't really have to deal with becoming unpopular and then popular again and then whatever else. Although, obviously, they had their own solo careers after that, which sort of diffused whatever criticisms might have been leveled against the Beatles had they continued as a band together. But anyway, Preservation Act 1, iffy album, but it's got one really, really great song on it, which I'm going to play right now, and it's Sweet Lady Genevieve by the Kinks, and we're going to hear a couple more Ray Davis songs after that in the next 9 minutes.

Beth and Richmond is going to close us out with a cover of Stop Your Sobbing. Thanks for listening. I'll be back next Sunday, but I will not.

Thanks for supporting College Radio. Instead of dying. And happy birthday to Ray Davis. Well, it's time, and also slightly belatedly to Paul McCartney.

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Thanks for tuning in. My name is Stephen, and the name of the program is Radio Paprika, on for another Sunday from 4 until 6. Thanks for tuning in. I think I told you that already. It is a beautiful summer solstice day out there, and we're going to play some music that I feel just feels right. So we're going to dive into a whole bunch of Brazilian stuff, mostly for the first hour. But before we do that, let me tell you what we started the set off with. And that was two, believe it or not, two songs from Joseph Tawadros, a master of the oud. The first one was Thank You for Replacing the Ayatollah Khomeini with Another Ayatollah Khomeini. And the second one was called Outback Gypsy from his album History Has a Heartbeat from 2022. Again, thanks for tuning in. Let's get back to the music.

0: 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They were huge machines. You know, I started in a garage.
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6: That's right. 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And we are looking for bands to play. 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They are streaming also over at wruw.org. Thanks for tuning in. The name of the program is Radio Paprika, and my name is Stephen. Thanks for being with us this beautiful, sunny Sunday solstice afternoon. Let's talk about what we heard. We started off that set near the beginning with Siba and Floresta with Doze Linhas, I believe, and followed with something else by Siba as well, with Carujo Muda, sort of like a double shot.

You know, it's almost like a two for Tuesday, except it's on Sunday and it's Ciba. So there you go. Fabio Cinte with Cuckoo Roo Cuckoo. You heard it. He's saying it much better than I said it, from 2018. And Banda Eddie with Carnaval No Inferno from 2008. We're going to stick with the Brazilian theme and continue on with actually a couple from Otto. So, yeah, here we go. Check this out.

love takes miles, and so does literacy. 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

Brazilian music. We are rounding out the first hour of Radio Paprika. My name is Steve. We do this every Sunday from 4 to 6 with music from all over the gosh darn place. And, you know, you just never know what you're going to get over here. Let's talk about the last set. We started off with Lavinia, and Otto Lavinia is a popular singer, a contemporary popular singer in Brazil right now, with Solidão em Grau. Otto again after that with Cuba from 2001. Itamar Assumpção with Fun, Fin, Fine, Fin, Fun. That was fun to say. Gal Costa after that, from going back to 1973 with Relance. Nara Leão with something called Berimbau from all the way back to 1964. And we're going to stay in the 60s just a little bit longer. Here's some Antonio Carlos Jobim along with Sergio Mendes. Here you go.

And thanks for tuning in. That just about wraps up the first hour of Radio Paprika. Let me run down what we heard there. We started off with a couple from Antonio Carlos Jobim. First, Antonio Carlos Jobim and Sergio Mendez from 1967 with Agua de Beber. And then Antonio Carlos Jobim from 1956 from the song was Lamento No Moro, and the album was Orfu da Castiçao, which is just a variation on Orfeo's Lament, as a matter of fact, which is the name of my other program that we are having during this summer semester. And you can find that on Tuesday mornings from 11 until 12. It's a classical program, and it's called Orfeo's Lament because it's, you know, it's sad music for sad boys who don't know how to follow instructions, and their girlfriends always end up going back to the underworld, and they cry at the end. So that's always a good time if you're looking for something on a Tuesday morning right before lunch to put you in a contemplative, sad boy kind of mood. And we ended that set with Gilberto Gil with Luvasao from 1967. A whole big set of Brazilian music. Really fun

to bring to you here on Radio Paprika. We have a few more after the top of the hour before we sort of switch gears. 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So this program will be posted for 2 weeks after the broadcast date. 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Even more importantly, you will find detailed playlists. So if you are curious about all of this exotic and interesting music from all over the gosh darn world that we're playing here, you can find all of that information with song titles and artists and albums and release dates and little pictures of the album so that you can look at it and say, wow, that's a really cool album. I think I want to get that. That's important to, you know, make your final judgment, your final decision when you're thinking about your musical collection. 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We will be back after these announcements. 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Then it's a spicy mix on Radio Paprika from 4 to 6. And finally, it's Back to the Future with the 80s retro of Eerie Fusion from 6 to 8. 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

0: It's time for the WRUW-FM Geography Quiz. I'm high in the air on an old beach ridge of a great lake, and I can see Kane Park, University Circle, the Windermere Rapid, and oh yes, the studios of the infamous WRUW-FM radio station. Where am I? The answer in a minute.
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My name is Stephen, and I'm glad to be here with you on this beautiful Sunday afternoon, playing all kinds of stuff. Let's talk about that last set we started off. We started off with Gaetano Veloso with Tropicália from his 1968 album, Caetano Veloso. Following that, by request, Sergio Mendes in Brazil 66 with The Fool on the Hill, which is appropriate, seeing that it was Paul McCartney's birthday, I believe, just a few days ago, or, you know, sometime this past week. I know that because I was listening to Lazy Bones talk about it on the previous program. So here we are. We're just sort of tying it all together because that's how we do it on college radio. After that, we heard from Gal Costa and Gaetano Veloso again, hearing both of them during that past two sets, but hearing them together with Corsao Vagabundo from the album Domingo from 1967. Spent a lot of time in the 60s and 70s for this Brazilian set. But more contemporary, we heard from 2022, a Brazilian band called Bala Desejo with Passarinha, and that was the last thing that we played. We just ended that set. So again, thanks for tuning in. This is WRUW FM 91.1 Cleveland. My name is Stephen, and the name of the program is Radio Paprika. And if you like what you hear, tell a friend, and they can go to WRUW.org and listen to the streaming version of the program for up to 2 weeks after the broadcast date. So that's pretty cool. Where else do you get to hear that? We're going to switch gears a little bit and go into some cumbia, starting off with the band Sonido Gallo Negro, who is actually going to be in town this week over at the place over on Coventry at the Grog Shop. Man, we're just forgetting everything today on Wednesday, along with Cleveland's own Hello 3D. So check that out. I may be there. And if you know what Radio Paprika looks like in person, remember, I want to warn you that the radio announcers generally do not look like how they sound. So I could be standing right next to you and you would never know it, because that's how radio works. Anyway, thanks for tuning in. Let's check this out, shall we?

Although every year over 2,000 children suffer severe shock or burns from sticking things into electrical outlets, you can protect your own kids. Tamper-resistant receptacles, or TRRs, can keep anyone from putting anything but cord plugs into outlets. They look like standard wall outlets, but their spring-loaded receptacle cover plates close off the receptacle slots unless equal pressure is applied to both slots simultaneously. Plus, these are not likely to get lost or pose a choking hazard. For more safety ideas, visit esfi.org.

0: 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Maybe it's on the job. You can listen even if you're in a position of such authority that even Tony Danza would have to concede that you are, in fact, the boss. Or maybe you listen to lessen the sting of a job so undignified that when you lie about what you do to impress the opposite sex, you tell them you're unemployed. Either way, WRUW, FM 91.1 Cleveland. We're there for you.
1: And I do recommend listening on the job. Just open a tab, put your earbuds in, tune out whatever else is going on in the office, because whatever's going on WRUW, it's probably better than what's going on in the office. I am just saying. Let's talk about what we heard in that last set. We started off with Sonido Gallinegro, who will be at the Grog Shop this Wednesday, along with Hello 3D. So we heard Tarantula from Sonido Gallinegro, and then we heard Charlie Caballo from Hello 3D, Cleveland's own Hello 3D. And both of those bands will be playing at the Grog Shop this Wednesday. Maybe I'll see you there. Sonido Gallinegro, two from them, with El Mercado de los Brujos. Twin Tones with Atepasos de la Muerte, and Señor Bikini with Pet Cemetery, which you may or may not recognize, but that was fun. Absolutely. Speaking of fun, if you were at the Cleveland Museum of Art Solstice party last night, or perhaps you were listening here on WRUW 91.1 FM, and I had the pleasure and honor of helping host that broadcast last night. One of the bands last night was Son Rope Pera, and they put on quite a performance. Absolutely incredible, lively, so much energy. So we're going to play some of them again this week. Here we go. Thanks for tuning in.

And in the background, Manzanita y su conjunto with Virginis del Sol. Before that, we heard from Los Miros with El Carapira, Malfino with Molienda, Chica Libre with The Ride of the Valkyries. Perhaps you recognize that one. Before that, we had the Mexican Institute of Sound with Dios from 2021. And we started off with Son Rompe Perla, who played last night at the Solstice Festival at CMA. Hope you had a chance to see that or perhaps listen to the simulcast here on WREW. FM 91.1 Cleveland, that's what you're listening to. That's just about it for me. You've been listening to Radio Paprika. My name is Steve. Stay tuned. We have Eerie Fusion up next with some fun 80s goodness. So that's always a good time. It's always a good time here on WRUW 91.1 FM Cleveland or WRUW.org. Let's leave you with one more to take you into Eerie Fusion. Here we go. Yeah.

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0: Good evening. 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
2: 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Not a whole lot of 80s tunes about Father's Day, I'm sorry. So we're just going to hope you enjoy the 80s tunes we have for you. If you're tall enough to enjoy the ride, strap yourselves in, and let's get back to the future, as we always do, from 6 to 8 p.m. Good evening, and thanks for listening.

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0: All right, welcome back to the show. It's DJ BG, and you are tuned in to WREW FM 91.1 in Cleveland, Ohio. 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
0: Happy Father's Day to you, DJ Hojo.
1: Thank you.
0: We are broadcasting live from the campus of Case Western Reserve University, playing the 80s here on Area Fusion. What have we been playing for you since the 6 o'clock hour? We've been playing some tunes. We kicked it off as we always do with Mr. Nick Hayward. That was The Kick of Love off North of a Miracle, his solo effort after leaving Haircut 100, who just released a new album in the last week. And we got some tracks from that in the second hour. And they are coming to town in September. Pretty exciting. Something new to play for you. That was Double Speak. And that was their cover of Fad Gadget's Back to Nature off their album Double Speak. Tell us who Double Speak is, DJ Hojo.
1: Double Speak is the cooperation working together team of Vince Clark from Depeche Mode and Erasure.
0: Okay, here's Mike 3.
1: Okay, Hill 3.
0: Turn
1: that one on.
0: All right,
1: okay, how's, yeah, that mic's better.
0: Ooh, that sounds better.
1: Okay, yes, so that's Vince Clark from Depeche Mode and Erasure.
0: Professional show.
1: Yes, and Blancmange. And their producer as well. And they've released a whole album of covers that's coming out July 2nd, I believe.
0: On London Records.
1: On London Records, just like Blancmange.
0: Blancmange. Depeche Mode after that with Boy Says Go. I've never heard that song off Speak and Spell.
1: The Vince Clark original when he was with Depeche.
0: And Blancmange after that with I Can't Explain off Happy Families. Old songs from 1981. And we ended our set with the original Fad Gadget, Mr. Frank Tovey. That was Pedestrian of Fireside Favorites. Speaking over the Material Girl. This is the You Can Dance remix of Everybody. I believe this is off the You Can Dance EP. It's also off Finally Enough Love, 50 number ones. Who knew? What the computer wants it to say. Hope you're enjoying a beautiful Sunday here in the 216-330-440 area code. It's June 21st, 2026. Happy Father's Day and first day of summer, I believe.
1: Mm-hmm.
0: It's going to be... Last night was the longest night. It's going to get... Hard to think that it's going to get less light over the next couple weeks, but we'll take it. It was a tough winter, and I'm looking forward to summer, and hope you are too. Here live, left of your dial at WRUW. We're always here for you. It is Sunday, June 21st, 2026. We will be back in a flash. Thanks for tuning in.

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0: All right, welcome back to the show. I'm DJ BG. 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I'm DJ BG, the hostess of the Erie Fusion 80s Retro Radio Show. 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
1: Hello, everyone.
0: We spun the first hour. I'm going to tell you what we played for you in that last little set. Speaking over Walla Voodoo and their classic Mexican Radio, off Call of the West, their second album from 1982. My favorite version of Walla the Voodoo was Stan. We kicked off that last set with Walla Voodoo and their classic Father's Day song. It can play at Father's Day every year. Me and My Dad. I love that song because it starts off with lots of tools knocking around. Mm-hmm. Off Dark Continent, their first album from 1981. Zymox after that with Obsession from their release Twist of Shadows. The Cocteau Twins after that with Bluebell Knoll off the album of the same name from 1988 from 4AD Records. Peter Murphy, the former vocalist of Bauhaus, that was All Night Long, off his 1987 release Love Hysteria. Modern English, who are coming to town. They're coming to the Jacobs Pavilion in August with English Beat, Wang Chung, a couple other more 80s bands. We played for you Gathering Dust off Mesh and Lace. We saw them a couple years ago at Blossom Music Center for a totally tubular 80s tour or something like that. Yes. And They're amazing in concert. It really was great. That song specifically, they just kind of jam on. And I think I listened to this album weeks after we saw them live. They were really good. We're getting to the top of the hour. We got a couple more songs. And then at the 7 o'clock hour, I'm going to take over the decks. We've got a couple bands coming to town still left in the summer of 2026. And some more 80s favorites for you. So I am going to be playing another tune. And we'll speak to you at the top of the hour. It is Sunday, June 21st, 2026. Thanks so much for tuning in. You are tuned in to WRUW-FM 91.1 in Cleveland, Ohio.

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1: This was a test of the emergency alert system. 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

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Every Cleveland billboard that goes unread makes the commute that much more boring, and every book that goes unread is an adventure that goes untold. According to the Literacy Cooperative in Cleveland, 54% of adults aged 16 to 74 are not proficient in literacy. 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

0: Good evening. It's DJ BG. Thanks so much for tuning in. You are tuned in to WRUW-FM 91.1 in Cleveland. We're broadcasting live from the campus of Case Western Reserve University. You can find us on the internet at wruw.org. 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You can see what I've played. You can see my photoshopped face. It's all there. You can make a request. All the things. It is Sunday, Sunday, Sunday, June 21st, 2026, and you are tuned in to the 80s show here live left of your dial at WRUW. We're here at the Eerie Fusion Retro Radio Show. We've been here since 2006 playing the 80s tunes for you, and what have I played for you in the last set? Over the top of the hour, we played for you some Tones on Tail. That was Performance off Pop. And then at the top of the hour, after the ESA test, a double play of the new Haircut 100 album, Boxing the Compass. I played for you Dynamite and Rain Cloud after that, and some solo Nick Hayward, just to spice up the show coming to you in September at Jacobs Field. If you're in the 216 area, I played for you Kite, his single From Monday to Sunday, when he went solo in the 90s. I ended my set with Echo and the Bunnymen, who were here in town this Monday at the House of Blues. I played for you their cover of The Doors' Soul Kitchen off the box set released in 2004. To give you an idea of what life was like before the internet, I think I went to my generation and waited till midnight to buy the box set. Pre-internet days of music. I mean, the internet was around, it just wasn't the same. You still were buying physical music, and I was still going to record stores. Not that I don't now. Very different back then. It is Sunday, June 21st, 2026. We got a couple more bands coming to town. Coming to the Roxino on the 1st of July, we've got the Human League and Soft Cell, Allison Moyer. The next day, we've got the Church. Got a couple bands coming to town in August. We've got Peter Hook and the Light, Modern English, The English Beat, Wang Chung, and a couple other bands coming on an 80s tour. So we got some of those bands in the next hour. We're here until 8 o'clock playing the 80s for you. It is Sunday, Sunday, Sunday, June 21st, 2026. I'm DJ BG here with DJ Hojo.
1: Hello.
0: We'll be back in a flash. Good evening. Thanks so much for listening.

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0: thanks.

0: All right, all right. Welcome back. It's DJ BG, and you are tuned in to WRUW-FM 91.1 in Cleveland, Ohio. It's the Eerie Effusion 80s Retro Radio Show for Sunday. Sunday. It's June 21st, 2026. Happy Father's Day to you out there. Happy Father's Day to you, DJ Hojo.
1: Thank you.
0: Happy Father's Day to my dad, the original Mr. Ginley.
1: Mm-hmm.
0: Whether you are a father, the memory of your father, got a father, happy Father's Day to you. Happy first day of summer, although it seems like summer has also lasted forever,
1: mm-hmm.
0: much like the winter. We're going to tell you what we played. 20 more minutes of me, and then Dr. DJ Fraser Crane will be up at the 8 o'clock hour with his great mix of tunes. What have we played for you? We're going to speak over the Smiths. This is How Soon Is Now. Internationally was attached to The Queen Is Dead. It can also be found on Hatful of Hollow. When I was younger, I used to call that Hateful of Hollow. It's not the ending. What have we played for you in the last set? We kicked it off with the Human League, who will be at the Northfield Park Roxino July 1st with Soft Cell and Allison Moyer of Yazoo. That was Rock Me Again and Again and Again and Again and Again and Again off Hysteria from 1984. And I played for you something live from Yazoo from their tour from about a decade ago. That was a live version of Don't Go with a lot of clapping. A lot of clapping. Mm-hmm. Got to remember to pull that one early. That's off Reconnected Live from 2010. When they did get back together and enjoy touring together. I expect to hear lots of Yazoo songs on July 1st. No worries.
1: Mm-hmm.
0: The Church after that, who will be at the Rock and Roll Hall of Fame on July 2nd. That was Unguarded Moment off their 1981 release of Skins and Heart. The Mighty Lemon Drops after that. I was investigating all the C86 bands from so many years ago. It was an New Music Express tape that would come out and had lots of jangly bands on that. I played for you from the Mighty Lemon Drops, who are part of that movement that was going under off their EP Out of Hand from 86. The Sound after that with Red Paint from their 81 release All Fall Down. Speaking over Mr. Morrissey,
1: right,
0: and his band The Smiths, this is the classic dance track How Soon Is Now. I can kind of just smell dry ice, smoke machines,
1: mm-hmm.
0: cigarettes, and patchouli,
1: mm-hmm.
0: all in one song. So don't touch that dial. 20 more minutes of the Eerie Effusion 80s Retro Radio Show still on deck. Don't go anywhere. We'll be back in a flash.

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1: The guy that invented the cigarette, I'd murder that son of a gun in the first degree.

4 hours, or at least my show, 4 hours of 80s tunes for you. What have we played in the last set? I'm going to tell you. We kicked it off with the Smiths. Well, that was a very quick little set. We kicked it off with the Smiths. How Soon Is Now? Off Hatful of Hollow. We spoke over that. And then we went right into New Order with Skull Crusher. You can find that off Soundtrack for Salvation. It is also on the remastered Low Life with all the extra tracks. It's a very long instrumental tune. And I'm playing it because we're very excited to go see Peter Hook and Light. He is coming to the Agora Theater in August. It'll be on a Sunday night, so somebody's going to have to sub the show. Pretty exciting. I haven't seen New Order themselves since I graduated from high school in 1989. They came to Blossick Music Center with the Sugar Cubes, still a band, and Public Image Limited, who are coming to the Cleveland area next year, coming to a club in the flats that I forgot the name to already. All right, professional show. We ended our set with The Cure. That was Torture off Kiss Me, Kiss Me, Kiss Me, which might have been the first tour I saw The Cure on. And we end the show, as we always do, with Mr. Jellybean Benitez, his cover of Cat Stevens' classic electronic tune, Was Dog a Donut. You can find that off Jellybean's release, What Up Ski? The other track on that you may know is The Sidewalk Talk, performed by his girlfriend at the time, Madonna. I'm DJ BG. We'll be back next week, same time, same bat channel, here live left of your dial at WRUW FM 91.1. And we'll be playing 80s music from 6 to 8 p.m. next week. Have a great week, everybody. Keep reaching for the stars. And don't touch that dial, because Dr. DJ Fraser Crane is up next. Good night.

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1: When did you start listening to WRUW? Maybe it was in the 1990s. Maybe you tuned in to get away from nonstop coverage of white Broncos, blue dresses, or black hole suns. Or maybe the very idea of the spin doctors enraged you so much that you were medically prescribed to seek alternatives.